0: It's Backstage Country. I'm Elena. Jordan Davis is your host this week, and we're catching up on all the things. You know, Jordan, it's been a minute since I've seen you.
1: Yeah.
0: You were here last year, right around when Learn the Hard Way was either just coming out or had just come out.
1: Yeah, just coming out.
0: Yeah, so now that you are coming up on an almost year anniversary of the album,
1: yeah.
0: What has this last year been like for you with this era of your music and your catalog?
1: Yeah, it's been, I'm so proud of this record.
0: Yeah.
1: It's been fun. You know, we toured it and got to play some amazing venues off of this record. Red Rocks was the bucket list spot that we've been able to do. And then doing our first headlining tours in Australia and going back to Europe. It has been busy. And it's actually been cool now that after we got back from Australia, we've kind of slowed down and taken some time off. A, because I'm excited to write songs again.
0: Okay.
1: Now that we have a little bit of time off the road and not as busy of a year as we've had. It's been really fun to get back in the writing room and come up with ideas and start working on a new project. But it's been busy on the family front, which has been great.
0: Mm-hmm.
1: But I think the most thing I'm excited about is I'm just excited to write songs again.
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3: Mitchell's only live and local color radar weather. After a slight chance of showers and storms before midnight, we'll see cloudy skies through the overnight, a low of 63. Tuesday, cloudy in the morning, then sunny and hot with a high of 96. Southeast winds at 15, gusting up to 30. Mostly clear Tuesday night, a low of 61. And then Wednesday, sunny skies, high of 92. Southeast winds up to 25. For weather info anytime, click on the Central Electric Weather page at KMIT.com.
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0: a great country hit. The stories behind the songs on Backstage Country.
1: We have got Jordan Davis hosting with me this week. I'm Elena. I'm like, who am I? What? Okay.
2: You're awesome as who you are.
1: Thank you. So are you. But we are having a great time getting to catch up and talk about all of your hits. And that cannot happen without talking about Next Thing You Know, which for me, we were talking earlier, I am expecting. So now this song is taking on like a whole new level of meaning to me. And I know I'm not the first person, won't be the last that it does that for, because you really can and do grow with this song.
2: Yep.
1: So for you, from when you wrote this to when you perform it now, how do you perceive it differently from back then?
2: You know what's crazy about this song is I didn't, you know, and I feel like we've talked about this, I almost didn't record the song.
1: Right.
2: Like, I go back to the day we wrote it, because I'm writing, Josh Osborne,

0: Graylin James, Chase McGill, three writers that are unreal songwriters, have hits with everybody. And I walk in with an idea that is so anti-hit that it's not even funny, which is to write a song about falling in love, having kids, growing up, getting old, and then said, like, and you know, what if we don't even do like a chorus? We don't even repeat anything. It just is kind of like life. It starts and it just keeps going. And all three of those guys were like, 100%. And probably in the back of their mind, they're just like, eh, you know, a repeatable hitty chorus would probably do us pretty well. But man, I think that goes to show you that it's just three great writers that are, they're willing to do whatever. And, you know, we finished the song. I go home. It meant a lot to me, but I never would have expected it to do what it's done. And I wouldn't have expected it to grow on me the way it has.
1: Like how so?
0: I mean, just in, you know, I mean, obviously you write it about, you know, at that time I had two kids.
1: Yeah.
0: You know, to where now every time I play it, it's, you know, that's who I'm thinking about. You know, how fast they're growing up. And it's a great reminder. You know, it almost doesn't, it used to kind of maybe make me sad. Or not sad, but just like make you think like, hey, you're missing a lot of stuff. To where now it's just a great reminder.

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4: Mitchell's only live and local color radar weather. After a slight chance of showers and storms before midnight, we'll see cloudy skies through the overnight, a low of 63. Tuesday, cloudy in the morning, then sunny and hot with a high of 96. Southeast winds at 15, gusting up to 30. Mostly clear Tuesday night, a low of 61. And then Wednesday, sunny skies, high of 92, southeast winds up to 25. For weather info anytime, click on the Central Electric weather page at KMIT.com.
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0: up this hour with Elena Smith and Jordan Davis.
1: Blackjack's there. Sports betting's there.
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1: A couple things that can be major problems for me.
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0: It's Backstage Country. Jordan Davis is hanging out this week. I'm Elena. And last week was a big one for country music, the ACM Awards. Yeah. We talked earlier about how you performed with your buddy Thomas Rhett. I do want to kind of talk about award shows, though, because, you know, they're a lot. There's a lot going on. It's also Las Vegas for ACMs. It's craziness. Everybody's there. Yeah. Just a lot of, it can be very, you know, over, why can't I think of the word, stimulating.
1: Yeah.
0: How do you feel about award shows? Do you enjoy the hullabaloo of it all, the red carpet?
1: Yeah, I do. I mean, it's fun to kind of, it's like grown up homecoming.
0: You know, really?
1: Where we all get to like go over there and get dressed up, and then you go to the dance, and then you go to the after parties with all your friends, which is a lot of fun. Yeah, being in Vegas can wear you out a little bit.
0: I feel like we were a little tame the last few years with Dallas, but then Vegas.

0: This came back
1: and
0: around.
1: We're right back. We're back in it. You know, blackjack's there. Sports betting's there.
0: Yeah.
1: A couple things that can be major problems for me. I love them in a sense of I do have some good friends in country music that, you know, if we're left to Nashville, somebody's here and here, you're kind of ships passing in the night. So there's at least one weekend where we all get pinned down in the same area. And then, too, on the side of it where you have, you know, teams and your label and all those people that help everything during the year, they're all there too, so you're able to kind of spend some time with them and catch up, and you know, and it's a week that we're not out playing shows. We're just able to kind of, you know, relax, and well, I mean, other than performing, but you know, you're able to kind of relax a little bit and have fun. So I like award shows.
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1: Mitchell's Only Live and Local Color Radar weather. After a slight chance of showers and storms before midnight, we'll see cloudy skies through the overnight, a low of 63. Tuesday, cloudy in the morning, then sunny and hot with a high of 96. Southeast winds at 15, gusting up to 30. Mostly clear Tuesday night, a low of 61. And then Wednesday, sunny skies, high of 92. Southeast winds up to 25. For weather info anytime, click on the Central Electric weather page at KMIT.com.
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Hey, it's Jordan Davis, and I'm all about discovering new music. 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

0: Backstage Country. Jordan Davis is your host this week. I'm Elena. We're catching up on all the things. And earlier you talked about Red Rocks and how that was one of the shows that you got to play over this last year. Yeah. And bucket list for sure. I was actually there that night. It was incredible. And like that was one of the coolest shows of yours that I've ever been to. But it does make me wonder, like, now that you've crossed that off the list, that's a huge one that like yeah. every artist wants to play. What are you chasing now? Like what's on the bucket list?
1: I know, right? Yeah. Kind of had to. It wasn't until a couple of days after that where I was like, wait a second, what are we doing this for now?
0: Yeah. Like, you got to keep moving the line, right?
1: Yeah, obviously, you know, going back there, I feel like it's always going to be special, but yeah, you're never going to get the first time again. But so like going back to Red Rocks would be really cool. You know, I think you just kind of start looking at like Madison Square Garden would be awesome.
0: Yes.
1: Play there.
0: Yeah.
1: You know, those just kind of iconic venues that, I mean, legends of music have played in. You know, that are also, like, tough to get to, you know? So it's like, you also have to do the hard work to get to playing a venue like that.
0: Right. Yeah, it's not just like, oh, I want to play that. Yeah. Let's book it. It's like they have their standards, too.
1: Yeah, so, like, to me, that's kind of what, after checking off, like, the bucket list spots, now I'm just in a sense of, like, all right, what can kind of make me push me to make great music that will allow me to get in a room like that. So that one's one that is kind of the I've got on the dartboard right now.
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0: Mitchell's only live and local color radar weather. After a slight chance of showers and storms before midnight, we'll see cloudy skies through the overnight, a low of 63. Tuesday, cloudy in the morning, then sunny and hot with a high of 96. Southeast winds at 15, gusting up to 30. Mostly clear Tuesday night, a low of 61. And then Wednesday, sunny skies, high of 92, southeast winds up to 25. For weather info anytime, click on the Central Electric weather page at KMIT.com.
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0: It's Backstage Country. I'm Elena. Jordan Davis is your host this week, and we're catching up on all the things. You know, Jordan, it's been a minute since I've seen you.
1: Yeah.
0: You were here last year, right around when Learn the Hard Way was either just coming out or had just come out.
1: Yeah, just coming out.
0: I want to talk about that creative process that you're in right now, because since you are a year removed from, you know, all the craziness of album release and all of that stuff, like, when did you find that you were back in that creative space?
1: Yeah. I wrote with...

0: With, you know, I kind of have my guys that I like to kind of start with. And
1: you got a good group of collaborators.
0: They're the best.
1: Yeah.
0: And, you know, I sat down with my brother and the Jenkins brothers, who we wrote Dirt together and a bunch of other songs. But, you know, I think that was in January.
1: Okay.
0: That we just took a couple days and went and rode outside of town. And we wrote three songs, and I love all three of them. And when I got back, you know, I had to start packing for getting ready to go overseas. And that was the first time where I was like, man, I kind of wish I was just here. I wish I could go back and just lock in on that for a couple days.
1: You were ready.
0: And then since then, it's just the fire's only gotten hotter, and I'm just ready to make a new record. And I feel like I have an idea of where I want to go with it and what I want to say, and I'm excited to put pen to paper and get it out.
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1: Mitchell's Only Live and Local Color Radar weather. After a slight chance of showers and storms before midnight, we'll see cloudy skies through the overnight, a low of 63. Tuesday, cloudy in the morning, then sunny and hot with a high of 96. Southeast winds at 15, gusting up to 30. Mostly clear Tuesday night, a low of 61. And then Wednesday, sunny skies, high of 92, southeast winds up to 25. For weather info anytime, click on the Central Electric weather page at KMIT.com.
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1: It's Backstage Country. Jordan Davis is your host this week. I'm Elena. And, you know, I get so excited when you come back around because we get to kind of dive into your catalog again, which we do every time you're here. But I like to hear different stories about everything. And right now, I want to talk about Turn This Truck Around because it is looking like it could be your next number one song. I'll knock on wood. I'm superstitious, you know. But I think that you're pretty much in the clear here. Double digits and already double digits with number one songs. But what would Jordan in 2018 think about the fact that you're a double digit artist now?
2: Oh, man. I mean, I wouldn't believe it, you know. I mean, I think, you know, moving, you know, just wanting to write songs. And I think at that point, it was kind of like if you could just have one, then you kind of check the box. And everything after that was just extra. So to think now that here we are coming up on 10 number ones, it's a lot of things. It's you know, I'm blessed to get to do this, to call this a job, you know, and two, I think the songs that I have put out mean a lot to me. So that kind of adds to making it a little bit more special, but I would not have believed it.
1: Did you always know you wanted this one to be a single since you've had it?
2: Oh, yeah.
1: Yeah.
2: The day we left, my first kind of test that it has to pass is if, you know, I try to, you go in, you write a song, and we do it a lot. So, like, you write a song, you maybe listen to it when you first get the demo back.
1: Yeah.
2: And then you kind of try to forget about it and move on to the next song. I mean, you don't forget about it, but you put it somewhere where it's like, all right, when we start making a record, we'll go back through, we'll listen to these and see what raises its hand.
1: Keep it in your back pocket.
2: Yeah. Mm-hmm. And Truck was one that I was just like, I could not stop listening to the demo of this song. So much so that I sent it to the band. I think the first time we played it out was Tortuga.
1: Well, that's a good place to play it for the first time.
2: And I was kind of like, guys, this is either going to be a disaster because not only has this song not been released, like they can't even go find it. I mean, like, you know, it's truly playing a brand new song. And we walked off stage that night and my whole band was like, God, dude, that has to be a single. So, yeah, we knew it pretty early on.
1: Is that a vulnerable feeling to perform something that, like, people haven't even seen on YouTube? Like, they haven't even seen, like, a book bootleg or something.
2: You haven't even... I mean, we hadn't teased it. We hadn't done anything. So, it's definitely... Because, you know, once you commit to that...
1: Right. There's no going.
2: You're 3 minutes and 30 seconds of, like, well... First 20 seconds weren't great. You know, if we don't pick them up, but, you know, it's not like, hey, you know what? Stop this, guys. We're not going to finish this. But yeah, it makes you a little nervous to always throw a brand new song in the set.
1: Well, and on a stage like Tortuga, it shows how much confidence you've had in this song, you know, from the beginning, which is incredible. I'm so glad that you did, and that it's a single, and that we get to play it on the radio right now. So do you want to introduce it?
2: Absolutely. This is Jordan Davis, and this is my song, Turn This Truck Around, on Backstage Country.
0: It's

0: Backstage Country this week. We've got more coming up next.
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1: Mitchell's only live and local color radar weather. After a slight chance of showers and storms before midnight, we'll see cloudy skies through the overnight, a low of 63. Tuesday, cloudy in the morning, then sunny and hot with a high of 96. Southeast winds at 15, gusting up to 30. Mostly clear Tuesday night, a low of 61. And then Wednesday, sunny skies, high of 92. Southeast winds up to 25. For weather info anytime, click on the Central Electric Weather page at KMIT.com.
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3: Hey there, Backstage Country. It's Elena, and we have got Jordan Davis here as our host this week. It's been so awesome.
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0: It's Backstage Country. Jordan Davis is your host this week. I'm Elena, and we're catching up on all the things. And earlier, you talked about Red Rocks and how that was one of the shows that you got to play over this last year. But it does make me wonder, like, now that you've crossed that off the list, that's a huge one that, like, every artist wants to play. Well, just like a bucket list, like, I feel like your definitions of success are always going to change throughout your life and your career, you know, from when you're 18, the things that you thought were success then are definitely not what you're thinking today.
1: Yeah.
0: These days, how would you define success?
1: Oh, gosh.
0: And a loaded question, right?
1: Well, no. I mean, like, it's one that I feel like I've wrestled with over the last, like, you know, being able to do some things that I never would have dreamed I could do in music. You know, I think that, you know, now success is, you know, still trying to write the best song I could write, still trying to make the best record I can make, and not having success be the result of that. But more so, like, what am I doing to get there? You know, am I giving songwriting the time that it deserves in order to make a great record? And that's just on the professional side of it. And then, you know, the personal side of it is raise some humans that are good people. And, you know, if I were to look at success and I could only take one of them, it would be that. You know, it's you know, how do you raise your kids to just be good human beings? And that's something that I'm really kind of trying to hone in on right now. Not that I don't have bad kids. That sounds awful. My kids are pretty good for the most part. But, you know, that's another thing that I feel like you can always be getting a little bit better at.
0: Yeah, because we're all just learning as we go.
1: We're all figuring it out. I tell them that all the time. You know, Dad, why are we doing this? I don't know, sweetie.
0: Yeah.
1: I don't know. I think this is the best thing for you. Like, that's all I can give you, you know, and we'll figure it out together.
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2: Mitchell's Only Live and Local Color Radar weather. After a slight chance of showers and storms before midnight, we'll see cloudy skies through the overnight, a low of 63. Tuesday, cloudy in the morning, then sunny and hot with a high of 96. Southeast winds at 15, gusting up to 30. Mostly clear Tuesday night, a low of 61. And then Wednesday, sunny skies, high of 92. Southeast winds up to 25. For weather info anytime, click on the Central Electric weather page at KMIT.com.
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0: songs, collabs I want to do. Here recently, I got to go do some songs with Brandon Lake.
1: Yes. And, y'all went viral.
0: Dude, it was.
1: A couple weeks ago with that.
0: Brandon's an amazing human. I was blown away by the show.
1: Yeah.
0: It went from revival worship to Southern rock show to country concert, all in an hour, 2 hour period. Mm-hmm. And I was just floored by it. And I told him leaving, I was like, man, we've got to do something together. We've got to get together and write and try to get something that we can put out together. So I don't ever want to force it, but he's definitely one that I would love to put a song out with.
1: Well, clearly everybody else would love that too. Because I said, when you guys performed, was it By Dirt?
0: Yeah, we did By Dirt.
1: Yeah.
0: And then When a Cowboy Prays, him and Cody's collab.
1: Yes, that's right.
0: Which was awesome.
1: I could not escape those videos, and I wasn't mad about it.
0: Yeah.
1: They were everywhere. So, yeah, I think the manifestation needs to happen for not only you, but the fans as
0: 100%,
1: well.
0: 100%, yeah.
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0: It's Backstage Country. I'm Elena. Jordan Davis is your host this week, and we're catching up on all the things. You know, Jordan, it's been a minute since I've seen you.
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10: Mitchell's Only Live and Local Color Radar Weather. After a slight chance of showers and storms before midnight, we'll see cloudy skies through the overnight, a low of 63. Tuesday, cloudy in the morning, then sunny and hot with a high of 96. Southeast winds at 15, gusting up to 30. Mostly clear Tuesday night, a low of 61. And then Wednesday, sunny skies, high of 92, southeast winds up to 25. For weather info anytime, click on the Central Electric Weather page at KMIT.com.
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0: All right, that was a great first day with Jordan Davis here on Backstage Country. I'm Elena, and hey, bud, are you up for another day of this?
1: I would not miss another day of this, Elena. So much fun hanging out with y'all. I'll be back tomorrow for more stories behind the songs from my new album, Learn the Hard Way, what's happening on the road, and a whole lot more.
0: Can't wait. Rest up. We'll see y'all back here tomorrow on Backstage Country. You are

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3: 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He's an ACM and CMA award winner with 9 number one solo hits. He's got a 10th with Thomas Rhett. He is also the first artist in history to have 2 Song of the Year winning songs off of one album. And he was just on stage a week ago performing at the 2026 ACM Awards in Las Vegas. We're so happy you're here, Jordan Davis. Welcome back.
4: 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I'm excited to tell stories behind my music and more.
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3: 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Look at her, man, look at me.

0: It's Backstage Country. I'm Elena. Jordan Davis is your host this week, and we're catching up on all the things. You know, Jordan, it's been a minute since I've seen you.
1: Yeah.
0: You were here last year, right around when Learn the Hard Way was either just coming out or had just come out.
1: Yeah, just come out.
0: Yeah, so now that you are coming up on an almost year anniversary of the album,
1: yeah.
0: What has this last year been like for you with this era of your music and your catalog?
1: Yeah, it's been, I'm so proud of this record.
0: Yeah.
1: It's been fun. You know, we toured it and got to play some amazing venues off of this record. Red Rocks was the bucket list spot that we've been able to do. And then doing our first headlining tours in Australia and going back to Europe. It has been busy. And it's actually been cool now that after we got back from Australia, we've kind of slowed down and taken some time off. A, because I'm excited to write songs again.
0: Okay.
1: Now that we have

0: little bit of time off the road and not as busy of a year as we've had. It's been really fun to get back in the writing room and come up with ideas and start working on a new project. But it's been busy on the family front, which has been great. Mm-hmm. But I think the most thing I'm excited about is I'm just excited to write songs again.
1: This is Backstage Country.
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3: Mitchell's only live and local color radar weather. After a slight chance of showers and storms before midnight, we'll see cloudy skies through the overnight, a low of 63. Tuesday, cloudy in the morning, then sunny and hot with a high of 96. Southeast winds at 15, gusting up to 30. Mostly clear Tuesday night, a low of 61. And then Wednesday, sunny skies, high of 92. Southeast winds up to 25. For weather info anytime, click on the Central Electric weather page at KMIT.com.
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0: The stories behind the songs on Backstage Country.
1: We have got Jordan Davis hosting with me this week. I'm Elena. I'm like, who am I? What? Okay.
2: You're awesome as who you are.
1: Thank you. So are you. But we are having a great time getting to catch up and talk about all of your hits. And that cannot happen without talking about Next Thing You Know, which for me, we were talking earlier, I am expecting. So now this song is taking on like a whole new level of meaning to me. And I know I'm not the first person, won't be the last that it does that for, because you really can and do grow with this song. So for you, from when you wrote this to when you perform it now, how do you perceive it differently from back then?
2: You know what's crazy about this song is I didn't, you know, and I feel like we've talked about this, I almost didn't record this song.
1: Right.
2: Like, I go back to the day we wrote it, because I'm writing Josh Osborne, Graylin James, Chase McGill, three writers that are unreal songwriters, have hits with everybody. And I walk in with an idea that is so anti-hit that it's not even funny, which is to write a song about falling in love, having kids, growing up, getting old, and then said, like, and you know, what if we don't even do like a chorus? We don't even repeat anything. It just is kind of like life. It starts and it just keeps going. And all three of those guys were like, 100%. And probably in the back of their mind, they're just like, eh, you know, a repeatable hitty chorus would probably do us pretty well. But man, I think that goes to show you that it's just three great writers that are, they're willing to do whatever. And, you know, we finished the song. I go home. It meant a lot to me, but I never would have expected it to do what it's done. And I wouldn't have expected it to grow on me the way it has.
1: Like how so?
2: I mean, just in, you know, I mean, obviously you write it about, you know, at that time I had two kids.
1: Yeah.
2: You know, to where now every time I play it, it's, you know, that's who I'm thinking about. You know, how fast they're growing up. And it's a great reminder. You know, it almost doesn't, it used to kind of maybe make me sad. Or not sad, but just like make you think like, hey, you're missing a lot of stuff. To where now it's just a great reminder of, I think I've seen the way this song is connected with people, and it's special to get to play it live. So it just makes the time you do get with them more special.
1: That's cool that you have something that you perform every night that makes you think that way.
2: Yeah.
1: Because a lot of times, it, you know, if your music doesn't connect with you that way,

0: And you're just like doing, you're in the moment, you're whatever. Yeah. But yeah, that takes you back to them. That's really sweet.
1: You are listening to Backstage Country. There's more coming up with Jordan Davis.
2: If you have a

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1: Mitchell's Only Live and Local Color Radar Weather. After a slight chance of showers and storms before midnight, we'll see cloudy skies through the overnight, a low of 63. Tuesday, cloudy in the morning, then sunny and hot with a high of 96. Southeast winds at 15, gusting up to 30. Mostly clear Tuesday night, a low of 61. And then Wednesday, sunny skies, high of 92, southeast winds up to 25. For weather info anytime, click on the Central Electric Weather page at KMIT.com.
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14: Mitchell's only live and local color radar weather. After a slight chance of showers and storms before midnight, we'll see cloudy skies through the overnight, a low of 63. Tuesday, cloudy in the morning, then sunny and hot with a high of 96. Southeast winds at 15, gusting up to 30. Mostly clear Tuesday night, a low of 61. And then Wednesday, sunny skies, high of 92. Southeast winds up to 25. For weather info anytime, click on the Central Electric weather page at KMIT.com.

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1: Mitchell's Only Live and Local Color Radar Weather. After a slight chance of showers and storms before midnight, we'll see cloudy skies through the overnight, a low of 63. Tuesday, cloudy in the morning, then sunny and hot with a high of 96. Southeast winds at 15, gusting up to 30. Mostly clear Tuesday night, a low of 61. And then Wednesday, sunny skies, high of 92. Southeast winds up to 25. For weather info anytime, click on the Central Electric Weather page at KMIT.com.

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0: 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As many of you know, I'm Coach Mather. 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
3: Mitchell's Only Live and Local Color Radar weather. After a slight chance of showers and storms before midnight, we'll see cloudy skies through the overnight, a low of 63. Tuesday, cloudy in the morning, then sunny and hot with a high of 96. Southeast winds at 15, gusting up to 30. Mostly clear Tuesday night, a low of 61. And then Wednesday, sunny skies, high of 92. Southeast winds up to 25. For weather info anytime, click on the Central Electric Weather page at KMIT.com.

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1: Mitchell's Only Live and Local Color Radar Weather. After a slight chance of showers and storms before midnight, we'll see cloudy skies through the overnight, a low of 63. Tuesday, cloudy in the morning, then sunny and hot with a high of 96. Southeast winds at 15, gusting up to 30. Mostly clear Tuesday night, a low of 61. And then Wednesday, sunny skies, high of 92. Southeast winds up to 25. For weather info anytime, click on the Central Electric Weather page at KMIT.com.

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4: KMIT

Only live and local color radar weather. After a slight chance of showers and storms before midnight, we'll see cloudy skies through the overnight, a low of 63. Tuesday, cloudy in the morning, then sunny and hot with a high of 96. Southeast winds at 15, gusting up to 30. Mostly clear Tuesday night, a low of 61. And then Wednesday, sunny skies, high of 92, southeast winds up to 25. For weather info anytime, click on the Central Electric Weather page at KMIT.com.

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1: Mitchell's Only Live and Local Color Radar weather. After a slight chance of showers and storms before midnight, we'll see cloudy skies through the overnight, a low of 63. Tuesday, cloudy in the morning, then sunny and hot with a high of 96. Southeast winds at 15, gusting up to 30. Mostly clear Tuesday night, a low of 61. And then Wednesday, sunny skies, high of 92, southeast winds up to 25. For weather info anytime, click on the Central Electric Weather page at KMIT.com.

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14: Mitchell's only live and local color radar weather. After a slight chance of showers and storms before midnight, we'll see cloudy skies through the overnight, a low of 63. Tuesday, cloudy in the morning, then sunny and hot with a high of 96. Southeast winds at 15, gusting up to 30. Mostly clear Tuesday night, a low of 61. And then Wednesday, sunny skies, high of 92, southeast winds up to 25. For weather info anytime, click on the Central Electric Weather page at KMIT.com.

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1: Mitchell's only live and local color radar weather. After a slight chance of showers and storms before midnight, we'll see cloudy skies through the overnight, a low of 63. Tuesday, cloudy in the morning, then sunny and hot with a high of 96. Southeast winds at 15, gusting up to 30. Mostly clear Tuesday night, a low of 61. And then Wednesday, sunny skies, high of 92. Southeast winds up to 25. For weather info anytime, click on the Central Electric Weather page at KMIT.com.

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2: Mitchell's only live and local color radar weather. After a slight chance of showers and storms before midnight, we'll see cloudy skies through the overnight, a low of 63. Tuesday, cloudy in the morning, then sunny and hot with a high of 96. Southeast winds at 15, gusting up to 30. Mostly clear Tuesday night, a low of 61. And then Wednesday, sunny skies, high of 92. Southeast winds up to 25. For weather info anytime, click on the Central Electric weather page at KMIT.com.

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2: Mitchell's on

And hot with a high of 96, southeast winds at 15, gusting up to 30. Mostly clear Tuesday night, a low of 61. And then Wednesday, sunny skies, high of 92, southeast winds up to 25. For weather info anytime, click on the Central Electric weather page at KMIT.com.

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1: Mitchell's only live and local color radar weather. After a slight chance of showers and storms before midnight, we'll see cloudy skies through the overnight, a low of 63. Tuesday, cloudy in the morning, then sunny and hot with a high of 96. Southeast winds at 15, gusting up to 30. Mostly clear Tuesday night, a low of 61. And then Wednesday, sunny skies, high of 92. Southeast winds up to 25. For weather info anytime, click on the Central Electric Weather page at KMIT.com.

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1: Mitchell's Only Live and Local Color Radar Weather. After a slight chance of showers and storms before midnight, we'll see cloudy skies through the overnight, a low of 63. Tuesday, cloudy in the morning, then sunny and hot with a high of 96. Southeast winds at 15, gusting up to 30. Mostly clear Tuesday night, a low of 61. And then Wednesday, sunny skies, high of 92, southeast winds up to 25. For weather info anytime, click on the Central Electric Weather page at KMIT.com.

0: let's get started. Parents, thanks for coming. As many of you know, I'm Coach Mather. 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Every member of this team can lean on me, and I'll teach them how they can lean on themselves and each other.
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3: From the Mitchell Now News Desk, I'm Morgan McCarthy. Mitchell residents gathered yesterday for Memorial Day ceremonies and honored military service members who died while serving our nation. Maybe you were part of the ceremonies. American Legion Post 18 hosted observances at several local cemeteries, including the Servicemen's Memorial Cemetery, where retired Command Sergeant Major Dwight Stadler delivered the Memorial Day address. He reflected on sacrifices made by our military members and reminded attendees that freedom is not free. The Mitchell Republic reports that local fundraising efforts also took place throughout the day to support veterans here in the Mitchell area. Well, the Environmental Protection Agency is proposing a rule change that could speed up data center builds in South Dakota and across the country. The move would eliminate the need for Clean Air Act permits before starting contracts for parts of the project. John Walkie is a senior attorney for the Natural Resources Defense Council and says regulators and judges would be

0: be less likely to halt construction once developers have already spent millions of dollars, saying
1: EPA specifically said it was undertaking this deregulatory action under the Clean Air Act to speed the accelerated construction and operation of data centers across the country.
0: The EPA argues Clean Air Act permits have restricted economic development by slowing construction projects the agency believes won't impact human health or the environment. A public comment period runs through the end of next month. That's the latest from the MitchellNow.com News Center.
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12: That's right. 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For those of you that weren't paying attention, it was just a long weekend, but now that weekend is over. And I'm Mike in the morning on the CarQuest Morning Show. Hey, good morning to you. We're back to work today, and we're looking a little cloudy this morning with a little bit of rain throughout our area. It's going to become partly sunny this afternoon. Highs around 97. Looking at those south winds this morning up to 20. We'll have them gusting up to 30 this afternoon. Tonight, mostly clear sky, lows around 62, southeast winds up to 15, gusting up to 25. Wednesday, sunny, high of 94, looking at southeast winds up to 15, gusting up to 25. Thursday, mostly sunny and breezy, highs of 92, and Friday, partly sunny, highs around 90. Yeah, we're into the spring and summer now, aren't we? Weather details 24/7. 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Like we said, scattered rain down I-90 right now from Plankton all the way to Chamberlain. We've got some on both sides of I-90 as well, both north and south. And we're taking a look at 67 right now in Sioux Falls. Chamberlain with a little bit of lightning and 68. And right now, Mitchell is at 68, cloudy sky, and we're looking at those winds at the moment. We've got them from the south up to 9, gusting up to 17. Coming up for you, well, we've got the Mitchell Library hosting a moon mission program today. That's going to be a good one. In the meantime, here we go with Jody Messina. Heads Carolina, tails California.

0: Scotty McCreery, and It Matters to Her, right here on KMIT. And it is the CarQuest Morning Show. Good morning to you. Hey, we're rolling right through your morning with the new one from Zach John King on the way for you. Also, Cole Swindell is coming to the Corn Palace on the way as well. Hey, as we work our way through this morning, of course, the Artemis II mission to go around the moon and the farthest we've ever been away from Earth with humans. Of course, that happened last month. And, well, you know what? We continue looking to the skies and wondering, and of course, checking out the stars and more. Don't forget that the Mitchell Library has a great thing today, an adult virtual program this afternoon called The Story of the Mission to the Moon with Paul Byrne. Now, the event's running from 3:30 until 4:15, and that's at 221 North Duff Street. That's the Mitchell Public Library. It's a good one to go to, and it should be pretty nice. I checked out a, of course, the space thing they had over at the astronomy department over at Dakota Wesleyan University a couple weeks ago, and that was fantastic as well. So it's always good, even as an adult, to keep looking to the skies and wondering. I'm never going to make it to space. I barely make it on Earth. So I definitely am not going to make it in space. Hey, as we work our way through your day, we got more great music coming up for you next.
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0: Cole Swindell back with Lainey Wilson. Never Say Never, right here on KMIT on the CarQuest Morning Show. Cole, of course, going to be at the Corn Palace this year. He's going to be there for the Corn Palace Festival on August 29th. It's going to be a good one. Waiting to find out who's going to be opening for him as well. That's going to be a good announcement coming up here soon. Remember, you can check out the details for the Corn Palace Festival, what we got so far, and also check out tickets and more. We've got everything right there at cornpalace.com. That's cornpalace.com. Hey, we're rolling right through your morning right here on your Tuesday. You know, our good friends at CarQuest, you know what? They had a good weekend as well. They took some time off on Sunday, and Monday was an easy day for them, but everybody's back to work today, and everybody's busy, because, you know, you can't put off those projects you need to get done on your vehicle, whether it's an oil change, changing a belt, the filters, and more. If you need a new battery from Diehard Battery or the hydraulic hoses, whatever part or tool you need to get the job done, it's available right there at CarQuest on North Main Street in Mitchell. We're working our way through your morning and your 6 o'clock hour, and we have got for you, of course, your weather coming up for you next. A little rain in our forecast this morning. Luke Bryan's kicking all off your music next as well.
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tonight. Still a little windy with southeast winds gusting up to 25. Mostly clear sky late. Lows around 62. Wednesday's going to be sunny. Highs around 94. Looking at southeast winds up to 15, gusting up to 25. Our Thursday, we're looking at mostly sunny and breezy, highs of 92. And Friday, partly sunny, highs around 90. Weather details 24/7. You can find them by going to our Central Atlantic weather page. 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Like we said, 65 right now in Huron, cloudy sky, 68 in Yankton, Sioux Falls at 67. We're 68 now in Mitchell, and we've got those winds at the moment at about 10 from the south, and they are gusting up to 18. Coming up for you, well, a new USDA crop report is due out this afternoon. We'll have that detail and more coming up. Right now, Luke Bryan. One margarita. It's right here on KMIT. We are the CarQuest Morning Show.

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0: Riley Green and Change My Mind right here on KMIT. It is the CarQuest Morning Show, and good morning to you. Of course, Riley's part of the huge lineup down there at the Rock the Country Tour that's going to be in Sioux Falls. That's coming up June 27th and 28th. Believe it or not, that's just right around the corner. Talking about everybody, from Kid Rock to Hank Williams Jr., Cody Jinks. We also got Jelly Roll, Ella Langley, Miranda Lambert, and so much more. Check out the full lineup of everybody that's going to be down there at Rock the Country. That's rockthecountry.com. Hey, as we roll through this morning, well, the markets were closed yesterday, so no updates from the Farmers Trading Company. But from the USDA, the next National Crop Progress Report is scheduled to be released this afternoon around 3 o'clock. Now, the latest posted report is still May 18th, showing South Dakota's corn at 81% planted with soybeans at 59% planted, both making strong week-to-week jumps. We'll keep you up to date on your ag news right here at KMIT, also from the MitchellNow.com and from the Farmers Trading Company throughout the day.
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3: From the Mitchell Now News Desk, I'm Morgan McCarthy. With a gavel drop, a Mitchell woman has been sentenced in a witness tampering case connected to a child abuse investigation. According to the Mitchell Republic, 41-year-old Becky Robertson received a 10-year prison sentence that was fully suspended after pleading guilty to a felony count of witness tampering. Robertson was also ordered to serve 10 years probation and pay a $1,000 fine. As according to court documents, investigators said Robertson attempted to influence statements connected to an investigation involving Eric Opperman, who was later convicted on child rape charges. It was during sentencing that the judge strongly criticized Robertson's actions, calling her conduct, quote, despicable. Well, Dakota Wesleyan University is out of the starting blocks for a search on a new leader for its track and cross-country programs. Head coach Ryan Chase is stepping down after two seasons leading the Tigers' track and field and cross-country teams. It was during his time at DWU that Chase helped athletes earn 16 all-conference honors and coached multiple national qualifiers. They say Chase will remain in the role through late June while the search for the university's next head coach continues. And just a reminder here in Mitchell, if you have garbage out, those holiday changes to the recycling and garbage collection did bump everything back a day. The city of Mitchell saying all garbage and recycling routes will run one day later than normal because of Memorial Day yesterday. So our collection services run today, Tuesday through Saturday this week.

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3: 105.9 KMIT, 7 o'clock hour. We still got a little rain. Taking a look at your forecast on the Central Electric Weather page. We got some, of course, just north of White Lake, Kimball, Chamberlain, all the way out to Reliance, and moving its way to the north and east. A little bit more coming across the border as well, down by Gregory and Herrick. We'll continue to keep our eyes on that. Now for today, we're going to have this little bit of rain this morning and cloudy, then become partly sunny for the afternoon and a hot one, a high of 97. Looking at south winds about 10 to 20 right now, going to start gusting up to 30 later on. Clear sky late tonight and lows around 62 with southeast winds up to 15, gusting up to 25. Then for our Wednesday, we'll be sunny and highs around 94 with southeast winds up to 15, gusting up to 25. We'll be mostly sunny and breezy, high of 92 for Thursday and 90 and partly sunny for Friday. 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Right now, 66 in Huron. We got 67 in Sioux Falls. Chamberlain's got a little bit of rain as well, 68. 68 now in Mitchell, and our winds at the moment, we've got them from the southwest at about 9, gusting up to 18. We also got your sports update coming up for you for this morning, brought to you by Sodexport.

0: There you go with Luke Combs. It's Sleepless in a Hotel Room right here on KMIT. It is the CarQuest Morning Show, and good morning to you. You know what? I do agree that in order for us to get better in this world, I think people need to make better money. I mean, that's just the thing. I mean, you can't be making the same amount of money that you were making 10 years ago and 15 years ago. It just doesn't stretch as far anymore. But, and for people who get tips, I totally understand that. You know what? You should be tipped. You should be tipped for what you do. But this woman does have a point, and she's talking about tipping where you probably wouldn't normally tip.
1: I go into the Froyo

0: normally tip.
1: I go into the froyo shop. You grab your own cup. You fill your own froyo. I used Apple Pay, so nobody even had to grab my card. Then the screen goes, how much would you like to tip? Who would I tip? If anything, the option needs to be, how much would you like to be tipped? No one even had to grab my debit card out of my hand to process the payment. This was self-service from start to finish, which is okay because that's the business model. Why would I tip the hourly waged employee who said, have a good day, as I walked out?
2: Now, in that situation, I totally see that. I mean, it's a self-serve thing. It's like, I wouldn't tip myself if I pump my own gas, would I? I mean, no. I mean, it doesn't make any sense. But yeah, I do see that pop up all the time now. Tip, tip, tip, tip. And that's fine. I'm usually a good tipper. I am, because I know what it's like to live on tips. Not in radio. The only tip in radio is don't get in radio. But anyway, as we move right through your morning, good morning to you. We've got your sports update brought to you by Sodexo Sports right around the corner. The new one from Kip Moore as well.
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0: Celebrity here with your Tuesday morning sports. Starting on the area side, we have some SODAC 16 softball games on tap for the day, and we'll give you a little something in every class, starting with Class A. It's number 16 seed Sisseton at number 1 seed Madison. That time is still listed as to be determined on the Bound website. Then you have number 14 seed Ethan Parkson at number 3 seed Dakota Valley at 6:30. And you have number 13 seed Mount Vernon Plankinton at number 4 seed West Central at 5. And Class AA, it's your Mitchell Colonels at number 14 seed at the number 3 seed Sioux Falls Washington at 5. And in Class B, you have number 15 seed Bonham at number 2 seed McCook Central Montrose at 5 p.m. You have number 14 seed Freeman Marion Freedom Academy at number 3 seed Duell at a to-be-determined time, unlisted online at the moment. And you have number 10 seed Scotland Minnow, number 7 seed Avon at 6, and number 12 seed Philandrew at number 5 seed Hanson, also at a to-be-determined time, unlisted on Bound. On the Mitchell side of things, the Colonel Girls golf team has a big day today. They're competing in their varsity ESD tournament at Moccasin Creek Country Club in Aberdeen, South Dakota. Tee-off is set for 10 a.m. this morning. In the MLB, the Minnesota Twins took on the Chicago White Sox yesterday afternoon, looking to inch themselves closer to getting back to being a 500 team. Though they were unable yesterday to get past Chicago and fell by a score of 3-1, the loss ended the mini four-game winning streak for the Twins. Minnesota and Chicago will play again tonight at 6:40 p.m. on MLB TV. In the WNBA, the Minnesota Lynx return home tomorrow for their next game. They're going to host the Atlanta Dream in the Target Center in Minneapolis. Tip-off will be at 8 p.m. on the USA Network. And in the NBA, the conference finals in the East have come to a close after a dominant 130-93 victory for the number 3 seed New York Knicks over the number 4 seed Cleveland Cavaliers. It's a four-game sweep, and the Knicks now head back to the NBA Finals for the first time since 1999. The Western Conference Finals, however, continue still through as the series is tied 2 games apiece. Game 5 tonight will be the number 2 seed San Antonio Spurs at the number 1 seed Oklahoma City Thunder. Tip-off will be at 7:30 p.m. on NBC and Peacock. For a full look at your sports, you can visit online at MitchellNow.com and click on our sports section. 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

John Party and the Friday Night Heartbreaker right here on KMIT. It is the CarQuest Morning Show, and good morning to you. We're rolling through the bottom part of your 7 o'clock hour, and the sun's trying to poke through those clouds this morning. We still got a little bit of rain in our forecast this morning as well. Most of it is north of I-90, but we still got a spot or two down to the south. Hey, as we roll through, don't forget, of course, we have got our good friends at CarQuest. Rain or shine, have you covered for all your needs for your vehicle? 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And we're talking about also the tools to get the job done as well. You're talking about your diehard batteries, your lubricants, your filters, hydraulic hoses, and everything in between. It's all available at CarQuest on North Main Street in Mitchell. Also, I'll tell you what, it's going to be a hot one this week, up into the 90s. So getting on the water is not a bad idea. And with that in mind, you can tour and relax on Lake Mitchell aboard the campground's 18-foot pontoon boat. They've got that up for rent right now. If your family or friends or whatnot want to get together, now, of course, you can rent those right now by contacting, of course, the city or the campgrounds at 99. 99-

0: 605-999-9663. That's 605-999-9663. They'll give you all the details and more. And that's a big old pontoon boat, as a matter of fact. 18-foot, clean-burning, four-stroke motor. And they've got all the life vests and everything else there for you. So you're all good with that and more. Don't forget to call for the details, of course, to rent out that thing. Of course, that big pontoon boat at 605-999-9663. That'd be a nice one to get a little cool today on this kind of weather. Hey, as we roll through this morning, like we said, weather on the way, Vincent Mason coming up as well and more.
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as well. Of course, mostly north of I-90 above White Lake, Kimball, Chamberlain, and Reliance, moving up through Westwood and Springs. But that will not last for long, and then we're going to become partly sunny this afternoon. Looking for a hot one today, a high of 97 with south winds. We've got them right now up to 20. We're going to get them gusting up to 30 later on. Tonight, southeast winds gusting up to 25, going to be a low around 62 and mostly clear sky. For Wednesday, another hot one, a high of 94 and sunny with southeast winds up to 15, gusting up to 25. Thursday, mostly sunny and breezy, high of 92, high of 90 and partly sunny for Friday. Weather details 24/7. 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Right now, 67 in Huron, and we've got rain in Yankton at 68, Chamberlain, I should say, 69 right now down in Yankton, Mitchell at 69. And right now, we've got those winds about 10 from the southwest, gusting up to 17. Coming up for you, we're going to talk about the movies you saw over the holiday weekend. Right now, it's Vincent Mason. Here's Wish You Well on the CarQuest Morning Show.

There you go with Gretchen Wilson, Little Miss Runner-Up, right here on KMIT on the CarQuest Morning Show. She's got a new release out today, Redneck Stuff. It's on her website. You can check that out. Also, well, she's getting a lot of fresh attention as she was the Season 13 winner of The Masked Singer as Pearl. So she's been all over the place. Plus, she's been

0: roughly $100 million over the four-day Memorial Day weekend. It did quite well. Now, the horror film Obsession has still become a bit of a surprise breakout. It turned into one of the weekend's biggest stories, with ticket sales increasing. Its second week, the film earned about $22 million domestically to become a major low-budget success story. And for some strange reason, Michael's still in there strong. Of course, this weekend, the strongest performers, adding another $20 million domestically. That is some of the big movies from this weekend. And as we roll right through your day, you know what's coming up. You do. It's the birthdays and anniversaries right before the top of the hour. We got that all brought to you by Blarney's Sports Bar and Grill. So be ready for that. It's coming up.
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birthday to you. Oh, it's the birthdays. It's the anniversaries. And I lost my rubber chicken. Squeeze it, Louise. There we go. Okay, well, you got your birthdays today, brought to you by Blarney Sports Bar and Grill. That's right.

0: Right? And Blarney's always got a great menu. Oh, but not only for lunch and dinner, but also for your breakfast. Don't forget, 7 days a week, they got the breakfast as well, starting at 7 a.m. That's Blarney's Sports Bar and Grill. Hey, we got to talk about the national people here real quick for birthdays. Stevie Nicks. That's right, a Fleetwood Mac fame and much more. Edge 17, stand back, and she is 78 years old today. Hank Williams Jr. is going to be performing still. He's going to be down at the Rock the Country Tour in Sioux Falls coming up June 27th, 28th. He is celebrating his 77th birthday today. Pam Grier, the sex kitten, Foxy Brown, and more. Of course, she is 77 years old today. Lenny Kravitz dresses like Pam Grier. He is 62. Also, Helena Bonham Carter. You know her from every single movie what's his name that makes the, you know, Tim Burton movies. Yeah, they're 60 years old today. Joseph Fiennes, you know him from Shakespeare in Love, Enemy at the Gates, The Handmaid's Tale. He's 56 today. Matt Stone, one half of the creators of the long-running series South Park. He is 55 years old today. John Wayne was born on this date back in 1907, and Miles Davis born on this date back in 1926. Got to take a look at our local birthdays. We got a bunch, and let's talk about, well, let's not forget about number one granddaughter out there, Hannah Rhodes, turning 9 years old today. Big old squeeze of Louise for that one. There we go for Hannah. Happy birthday to you. Also looking at our birthdays for today, we've got, anniversary. Carter and Sharon Wise, I believe it is. W-I-E-S-E, Wise. We'll go with that. Also looking for birthdays for today for Steph Turns. We've got Joseph Sefna. Also Clint Yost and Teresa Fallhalber celebrating birthdays today. Also looking at a birthday today, we got Brandon Van Gingren celebrating a great birthday today. Happy birthday to you. I like this one. Here we go. Happy birthday. Barely over 60th birthday for Teresa Fallhalber. Happy birthday there. Of course, thank you very much. Barely over 60 birthday. There we go. Also looking at Phyllis Titsy celebrating a birthday today. Barry and Gene Moeller got an anniversary today. Jason and Amanda Borman also celebrating their anniversaries today. Who else we got on that list? Well, let's take a look. Jane, I believe that's Bear. B-A-I-E-R. Bear. We'll go with that. Brian Toman celebrating a birthday today. And celebrating a big old 17 today, almost 18, Edward Mentley. That's right, Edward, happy birthday to you and a squeeze of Louise. And, of course, we say, let's see who's getting themselves a lunch break today from our good friends over there at Blarney's as well. We've got to find a name in this big old stack of stacks of stacks. And today, it looks like we are going to get ourselves... looks like Phyllis Titsy. Phyllis Titsy is our big old winner today. Phyllis gets herself a lunch break from our good friends over there at Blarney's, and a big old shout out from Gary the Screaming Goat. And if you want to be part of the birthdays, all you got to do is email us. You can do that at mike@kmit.com. 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
5: From the Mitchell Now News Desk, I'm Morgan McCarthy. Well, nearly 200 Mitchell High School seniors graduated during a commencement ceremony over the weekend, marking a milestone moment for the district and a step into the real world. The Mitchell Republic covered the class of 2026 as they became the first graduating class from our newly constructed high school. District leaders also recognized the class for academic achievement, leadership, and multiple state championship athletic seasons as well. Congratulations to the graduates. Well, the Environmental Protection Agency is proposing a rule change that would make it easier to build data centers in South Dakota and across the country, even in communities with fierce opposition. Laura Hatch reports.
6: The move would eliminate the need for a Clean Air Act permit before starting contracts for non-emitting parts of a project, like cement pads or other support structures. John Walk, senior attorney for the Natural Resources Defense Council, says regulators and judges would be less likely to halt construction once developers have already spent millions of dollars.
7: EPA specifically said it was undertaking this deregulatory action under the Clean Air Act to speed the accelerated construction and operation of data centers across the country.
6: The EPA argues Clean Air Act permits have restricted economic development by slowing construction projects the agency believes won't impact human health or the environment. A public comment period runs through the end of June. I'm Laura Hatch reporting.
5: And your local headlines are MitchellNow.com. That's the latest from the MitchellNow.com News Center.
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3: Betty Lou Shrivers Shabbat, age 81 of Plankton, passed away on Saturday, May 23rd, 2026 at Aurora Brule Nursing Home. Funeral services will be at 10:30 a.m. on Thursday at the Plankton United Methodist Church with burial at the Mizpah Cemetery. Visitation will be from 5 until 7 p.m. Wednesday, May 27th at the Plankton United Methodist Church with a prayer service beginning at 7 p.m. Arrangements by the Will Funeral Chapel. Richard Hansen, age 63 of Emory, passed away Saturday, May 23rd, 2026 at Diamond Care Center in Bridgewater. Funeral services will be at 2 p.m. Wednesday, May 27th at First Baptist Church in Emory. Visitation will be Tuesday from 5 till 7 p.m. at the church. Burial will be at the Emory Community Cemetery. Arrangements by the Bittner Funeral Chapel. Jacqueline Hess, age 67 of Mitchell, passed away Friday, May 22nd, 2026 at Avera McKinnon Hospital in Sioux Falls. Funeral services will be at 10:30 a.m. Thursday, May 28th at First United Methodist Church in Mitchell with visitation 1 hour prior. Burial will be at Graceland Cemetery in Mitchell. Arrangements by the Bittner Funeral Chapel. Robert Dunn, age 85 of White Lake, passed away peacefully on Thursday, May 21st, 2026 at Aurora Brule Nursing Home in White Lake. Funeral mass will be 10:30 a.m. Wednesday, May 27th at St. Peter's Catholic Church in White Lake with visitation 1 hour prior. Burial will be at St. Peter's Catholic Cemetery in White Lake. Arrangements by the Bittner Funeral Chapel. Nikki Ryland, age 36 of Sioux Falls, formerly of Mitchell, passed away Thursday, May 21st at Sanford USD Medical Center in Sioux Falls. Arrangements are pending under the direction of the Bittner Funeral Chapel.
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3: 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We are looking at a little bit of rain from Gan Valley all the way over the Western and Spring, slowly moving its way to the north and east. We also got a little bit around the Salem area and some down north of Platte. Now, for the most part, we've got this little bit of rain this morning. Then we'll become partly sunny this afternoon. We are looking for a high around 97. South winds will get up to 20 and they'll be gusting up to 30 later on. Tonight, still a little windy from the southeast. We're looking for lows around 62 and mostly clear sky. Now, Wednesday, sunny and a high of 94. Southeast winds, about 15, gusting up to 25. Mostly sunny and breezy and hot for your Thursday. High of 92, high of 90 and partly sunny for Friday. And Saturday, partly sunny, highs around 85. Weather details 24/7. 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Right now, we're looking at 69 in Sioux Falls, 71 in Winter. We got 72 right now in Mitchell, and we're looking at those south winds at about 9, gusting up to 17. Well, we'll keep you up to date on the weather right here at KMIT. We got more sports on the way for you. Right now, Dierks Bentley. Lots of leaving left to do on the CarQuest Morning Show.
5: 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They ain't covered yet.

0: Josh Ross and Hate How You Look right here on KMIT. It is the CarQuest Morning Show. And good morning to you. We got your sports update again coming up, brought to you by Sodak Sports right around the corner. Also, you know, we had a lot of great friends and relatives and whatnot traveling through the area over the weekend for graduation for Mitchell and from all over the place. And of course, a lot of them don't know how to drive. But that's neither here nor there. But you know what? You got to think to yourself, how important is insurance? Insurance is just, you know, you need it because you never know what's going to happen. But the problem is not having the proper coverage. And I'll tell you, this might fall under that. Police in Uganda say a passenger van hit an elephant inside the Falls National Park, killing three people and injuring four others. Police urge drivers to use extreme caution on roads running through the national parks and wildlife areas. Now we're covered usually for deer and all that stuff, but you know, elephants, you know, you never think, just when you think, you know, hey, maybe I should have elephant coverage. Who knows? Who knows what this world brings before you, right? It could happen. Around here, yeah, it probably could. There's an emu farms here and there. There's this and that and everything. Somebody's going to sooner or later have an elephant farm here in the United States. We'll have to worry about that too. Hey, as we roll right through your day, we've got Morgan Wallen coming up. Also, we've got Jason Aldean and more after your sports.
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6: Drew Avery here with your Tuesday morning sports. Starting on the area side, we have some SODAC 16 softball games on tap for the day, and we'll give you a little something in every class, starting with Class A. It's number 16 seed Sisseton at number 1 seed Madison. That time is still listed as to be determined on the Bound website. Then you have number 14 seed Ethan Parkson at number 3 seed Dakota Valley at 6:30. And you have number 13 seed Mount Vernon Plankinton at number 4 seed West Central at 5. And Class AA, it's your Mitchell Colonels at number 14 seed at the number 3 seed Sioux Falls Washington at 5. And in Class B, you have number 15 seed Bonham at number 2 seed McCook Central Montrose at 5 p.m. You have number 14 seed Freeman Marion Freedom Academy at number 3 seed Duell at a to-be-determined time, unlisted online at the moment. And you have number 10 seed Scotland Minnow, number 7 seed Avon at 6, and number 12 seed Philandrew at number 5 seed Hanson, also at a to-be-determined time, unlisted on Bound. On the Mitchell side of things, the Colonel Girls golf team has a big day today. They're competing in their varsity ESD tournament at Moccasin Creek Country Club in Aberdeen, South Dakota. Tee-off is set for 10 a.m. this morning. In the MLB, the Minnesota Twins took on the Chicago White Sox yesterday afternoon, looking to inch themselves closer to getting back to being a 500 team. Though they were unable yesterday to get past Chicago and fell by a score of 3-1, the loss ended the mini four-game winning streak for the Twins. Minnesota and Chicago will play again tonight at 6:40 p.m. on MLB TV. In the WNBA, the Minnesota Lynx return home tomorrow for their next game. They're going to host the Atlanta Dream in the Target Center in Minneapolis. Tip-off will be at 8 p.m. on the USA Network. And in the NBA, the conference finals in the East have come to a close after a dominant 130-93 victory for the number 3 seed New York Knicks over the number 4 seed Cleveland Cavaliers. It's a 4-game sweep, and the Knicks now head back to the NBA Finals for the first time since 1999. The Western Conference Finals, however, continue still through as the series is tied 2 games apiece. Game 5 tonight will be the number 2 seed San Antonio Spurs at the number 1 seed Oklahoma City Thunder. Tip-off will be at 7:30 p.m. on NBC and Peacock. For a full look at your sports, you can visit online at MitchellNow.com and click on our sports section. 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
1: There you go with Jason Aldean. Let your boys be country right here on KMIT, the CarQuest Morning Show. And good morning to you. Hey, the sky's starting to clear just a little bit. Still got a little bit of rain on our radar showing up around just to the Washington Springs over to Fort Thompson and south of Washington. Of course, we'll continue to watch that kind of move its way towards Huron. Slowly. Kind of fizzing out as we move through the day. Now, as we do, we'll have your weather details coming up. Also, our good friends over at CarQuest keep you busy, of course, with whatever weather you got to deal with. They've got you covered. And if you've got to get a job done on your vehicle, don't worry. 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
1: Looking.
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coming up. Your markets, all from the Farmers Trading Company of Mitchell, plus South Dakota cattle demand stayed strong in the latest USDA auction report. I'll get it right sooner or later. We got that and more on the way. Right now, Luke Combs, it's one number away right here on KMIT. It is the CarQuest Morning Show.

0: Jordan Davis turned this truck around right here on KMIT. But it's the Car Quest morning show, working our way through the backside of your 8 o'clock hour. Hey, and as we do, we've got your first look at the markets are open now with the Farmers Trading Company of Mitchell. We've got that coming up for you right around the corner. Also talking about your ag news, USDA's South Dakota Livestock Auction Summary reported very good demand for steers and heifers, with feeder steers unevenly steady and heifers $2 to $7 higher. The report also noted cash fed cattle had climbed sharply by midweek. Like we said, we'll have your market updates and more with the Farmers Trading Company right around the corner. We keep you up to date with your ag news here at KMIT, also mitchellnow.com, and from the Farmers Trading Company.
1: Why wait for
2: I wanted to bring my take on real coffee to the community. 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For some, that means making a statement. 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
1: And good morning, everyone. Started the cattle about unchanged this morning, trying to push a little bit. Right now, June live up 132 at 250.62. August up 187, 241.47, and October up 167, 232.40. May feeder cattle make that August feeder cattle 237 higher at 352.22. September up 235 at 349.25. October up 235 at 345.97. Well, cash last week pretty much steady as we won't go. The cattle on feed report pretty much neutral as about expected. Might have been just a tad bit negative on placements, but really nothing big enough to affect the market. I think it was all built in already ahead of time, and now we see where we go. We usually watch that theory that around the 22nd of each month, cattle usually put in a high or a low, and a lot of times that's due to the cattle and feed report. So hopefully this was a low, and see what we can get out of this for recovery. Looking at the hog market, a mixed trade. We got the June up 27 cents at 96.02. July up 32 at $100.72. August down 15 cents at 99.92. Cash hogs today, we are going to call steady-ish, a little bit higher in that product market. Market holding in here, okay. We've had some pretty good breaks in here, and now we're going to see, can we hold in here where we're at? We're down to some levels in the overbought, oversold indicators where we've been holding in the past, but just not a lot of great news out here in the hogs for the short term to make it go higher. As you look into the grain markets, kind of a mixed trade in here this morning. Everything was lower. Wheat was 5-6 lower last night. Right now, Kansas City, July wheat up 2 cents at 684. New crop September also up 2 at 695.25. Looking at the Minneapolis, July up a nickel at 694.5. And the September up a nickel also at 715.25. As you look into the corn market, 2.5 lower in July, 460.75. September down a couple, 467.75. And new crop D's a penny and a quarter lower, 485.25. July beans, 5.75 lower, 1190.5. August down 4.5, 1190.5. And the new crop November down 3.5 at 1184.5. July meal, 280 lower at 329.20. And bean oil for July down 7 points at 73.91. Did not see any flash sales this morning. Right now, just trying to digest the long weekend. We do have energy complex lower. I'm guessing that's what affected the grain somewhat in here, and you did get rains in lots of areas over the weekend and more coming. Not much in this western part where we need it, but we'll cross our fingers that it comes. As you look into the bond market, we are 37 higher at 112.12. Gold market up 590 at 45.29.10 an ounce. Silver market up 67 cents at 76.87 an ounce. And the Dow Jones Industrials 147 higher at 50,725. Crude oil down 336 a barrel at 93.25. And that is our report for this morning. If we can be of any further help to anyone, please give us a call at Farmers Trading at 996-6500.
2: 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Same thing most of us were doing. Getting up before the sun, working cattle, fixing fence, hoping the weather holds. That's the life of a fourth-generation rancher. And when Larry Roden got to Pier, he didn't forget where he came from. He fought for ag property tax relief before anyone else was talking about it. Delivered the largest property tax cut in South Dakota history. Stood with President Trump on the border. Placed a 5-year ban on fake meat to keep real ranchers raising real beef. Some people in this race have spent their careers in government buildings. Larry Roden spent his out here with us. South Dakota needs a governor who knows what a hard winter costs, who doesn't just talk about property rights, but is a real landowner, who knows what it means when the market drops and the bills don't. Governor Larry Roden, because he knows us.
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0: 105.9 KMIT on the CarQuest Morning Show. Well, I'll tell you what, that little bit of rain we had is kind of just filtering away. We still got some a little north of Gan Valley to the west of Westman Springs. Also a little bit up around the Cavour Iroquois area in Carthage. But other than that, just a dusting here and there of some rain. Other than that, we're going to become partly sunny today. We're already starting there. Looking at a high, though, around 97. Those south winds up to 20, gusting up to 30. Then tonight will become mostly clear sky, lows around 62. And looking at southeast winds, still up to 15, gusting up to 25. Then for our Wednesday, a high of 94 and sunny. Those southeast winds up to 15, gusting up to 25. For Thursday, we're looking at sunny and breezy, highs around 92. And then for Friday, a high of 90 and partly sunny. Weather details 24/7. 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And right now, well, we are looking at Chamberlain at 75. We've got 75 as well in Huron and Mitchell now at 76. We're looking at our winds. Well, we've got southwest winds about 10, gusting up to 19.
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0: There you go with Blake Shelton in God's Country right here on KMIT. It is the CarQuest Morning Show rolling right through your Tuesday morning. And as we do, hey, thanks for keeping us on your radio. I am Mike, and we are rolling right through it. I'll tell you what, they always tell us, if you see something, say something, right? That's what the police tell us all the time. Well, the police union in Houston is accused of harassing a man online, calling him a snitch, after he posted a video of officers doing donuts in the snow in their vehicles. Not really. It's in the snow. I mean, I don't really. In Houston? Wait a minute. That's a bit confusing thing. Is there snow in Houston? Maybe I didn't know that. Here's a guy who posted the video. He's a little upset.
1: Yeah, look at HPD, man. Look, they out here doing donuts, man.
2: We're human. We like to have a good time just like they do.
3: He took it a little serious, and then things may have went off the rails a little bit.
1: Just leave me alone. I don't want no problems.
2: It can't do what he does in public and then turn around and call out others.
1: It's really messing with me because y'all posting all my business on social media. It's like y'all doing a lot to me and y'all really getting me scared, like, because I ain't did nothing. I ain't did nothing wrong. Y'all was in the wrong.
3: They know what they did was wrong. It's been taken care of. For the public to be concerned about complaining on police officers, you can complain all you want. We don't go hunting people to they complain on police officers. That's not what we do.
0: No, that's not what we do. So that's, you're fine. No repercussions whatsoever. No. Have they never seen any of the Chicago TV shows? Never. 911, Dragnet, anyway, good for you guys. All right, anyway, as we roll right through your day, thanks for keeping us on your radio. We got great music on the way for you. George Burge, Ella Langley, all coming up.
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0: There you go with Ella Langley and Be Her right here on KMIT on the CarQuest Morning Show from the album Dandelion. I thought she would take over the top spot on the Crook and Chase Countdown this weekend, but Cody Johnson, well, he kept that spot. And, of course, Tucker Wetmore with Brunette took the second slot. Well, there you are. Ella Langley in third with Riley Green right behind her. And we've got Jordan Davis in fifth with Turn This Truck Around. The Top 30 Countdown comes to you every single Sunday, kicking off at 3 p.m. It's the Crook and Chase Countdown here on KMIT. Hey, as we roll right through your day, thanks for keeping us on your radio. 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Mitchell's Cool 98.3 as well. 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Hey, as we roll through your morning, well, we've got another update of your markets with the Farmers Trading Company coming up. 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
0: Be the one who shows up. 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
3: And good morning, everyone. Looks like we're mostly higher in the cattle. Got the exception of the June live down 40 right now, 248.90. August up 75 at 240.35. October a dollar higher at 231.72. August feeder cattle 135 higher, 351.20. September up 135 at 348.25. October up 125, 344.87. Most of those feeder cattle contracts a couple bucks off the highs of a little while ago, so still trying to get some confidence put in the market after the routing they took on Thursday and Friday, and let's see what we can do. Hopefully somewhere right in here we're going to find a bottom and get a recovery, and it was good to see how big it may be and how sustained it can be. Overall, fundamentals are still there. Cattle on feeder report was really not a lot of anything and not much off of where the trade expected, so I think all that was built in. Hog market mostly lower with the exception of the June up 22 at 95.97, July down 12 at 127, August down 90 cents at 99.17. Again, pretty much like the cattle, we wailed on things on late week last week and got to try to find some footing in here. Probably less good news in the hogs than we got in the cattle, but somewhere right in here, timing-wise, we should get at least somewhat of a recovery. Grain markets, a mixed bag in here this morning. Everything was lower earlier. Wheat been back and forth all morning right now. Kansas City July wheat up a half at 682.5. New crop September also up a half a cent, 693.75. Minneapolis July up 5.5 cents at 695. September up 6.25, 716.5. Oats market trying to push things this morning. Nickel higher, 371. Corn market July 5.5 lower, 457.75. September down 4.75 at 465. New crop Dece is 3.75 higher at 482.75. July beans down 8, 1188.5. August down 7, 1188. And new crop November down 5.5 cents at 1182.25. July meal $2.40 lower at 329.50. Bean oil back on the plus side, up 8 right now at 74.06 in the July. Did not see any flash sales this morning. We got through a long weekend. Headlines still saying that we're close to, maybe close to a deal with Iran on ending the war. I'll believe it when I see it, I guess, when I look at it. I think we might be close to, compromise and extend our ceasefire for another 60 days so we can negotiate and see where we're at. I think it's going to be hard for Iran to give up that their nuclear things that they have in here, the ability to make weapons and do energy and things. And again, I think time is on their side versus that of the rest of the world. As we look into the bond market, we are currently 36 higher at 112.11. Gold market is down $3.30 at $4,520 in the diamond ounce. Silver market up 69 cents, 76.58 an ounce. And looking at the Dow Jones Industrials, back on the minus side, down 19 at 50,559. Crude oil down 287 a barrel at 93.73. And that is our report for this morning. If we can be of any further help to anyone, please give us a call at Farmers Trading at 996-6500.
4: Hi, folks. Lanning Edwards from Mitchell Livestock Market right here in Mitchell, South Dakota, giving you an update on our sales schedule for the next few weeks. Regular slaughter cow and bull sale will be every Wednesday morning starting at 9 a.m. We sell the fat cattle around 10 a.m. and then finish up with the whips and then get on the baby and started calves. This week, Wednesday, we could have from 50 to 100 of these baby calves right off the cows. Mitchell Livestock Market's next feeder cattle sale will be on Thursday, June 4th, and that'll

0: starting at 9:30 a.m. Also on Thursday, June 11th, Mitch Livestock Market Summertime Barbecue Feeder Cattle Special with many nice consignments already on the list for that sale. And down the line just a little bit, on Wednesday, July 8th, will be the Mitch Livestock Market Palos City Auctioneering Championship Contest with 20 auctioneer contestants participating. We'll have more details on these sales as we draw a little closer to each one of them. Also, ladies and gentlemen, let's kind of keep praying for some moisture. And as always, thank you from Mitchell Livestock Market, your livestock market in Mitchell, South Dakota.
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3: 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Well, I'll tell you our revised forecast. We still got a little bit spots of rain here and there, but it's all starting to taper off. We're going to become nothing but partly sunny today and looking for a hot day. A high now around 95. South winds up to 20, gusting up to 30. Tonight will become mostly clear sky. Lows around 62 with south winds up to 15, gusting as high as 25. Then for our Wednesday, sunny and hot again, a high of 95, southeast winds up to 15, gusting up to 20 at times. For Thursday, mostly sunny, highs around 92. Friday, partly sunny, highs around 90. And Saturday, partly sunny, highs around 85. Your weather details 24/7. 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At the moment, we are partly cloudy. You want to say partly cloudy or partly sunny? I don't know. I see a lot more blue out there, so I'm feeling pretty good about it. And right now, of course, we're looking at our winds. Well, we've got those coming from the southwest, about 10, gusting up to 20. Megan Maroney, here you go with Beautiful Things. It's right here on 105.9 KMIT. We are the CarQuest Morning Show.

0: Matthews and Holding It Down right here on KMIT. It is the CarQuest Morning Show, and good morning to you. Low Cash on the way for you, Brett Young, and more before we hit that 10 o'clock hour. Also, I saw this for this morning, and I was like, okay. Well, they're talking about the Mitchell Surplus Auction ends this morning at 10 o'clock. That's right. The City of Mitchell's online surplus auction wraps up this morning at 10. Bids are being handled through Purple Wave Auction for surplus city vehicles and equipment. Does anybody else remember hearing about this? I know they've got it posted somewhere on the website, cityofmitchellsd.gov, but I got to tell you, I don't remember hearing anything about this. That's one thing. I'm not an investigative reporter. I'm just a little DJ. I just do my job. But it seems to me that that's something they should put out a little more public. I don't know, I'm going to have to ask the mayor about that one, because that one's a little weird. It's just all of a sudden, hey, by the way, it's over. Congratulations to somebody out there who won big, I'm sure. Yeah, so I'll continue on. We've got great music coming up for you. Also, well, I'll try to, well, my boss is standing outside the door, so I got to go talk to her.
1: Looking.
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0: Charlie and Lorianne here. The Crook and Chase Countdown is amping up for CMA Fest Week. 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
2: 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We're looking at our skies starting to clear a little bit. Still got a dusting of rain and just a little drops here and there around the Westland Springs, Woonsocket area, and heading up toward Desmet. Other than that, we're just kind of just a little cloudy. Yeah, that's all right. Hey, now the revised forecast. Well, let's take a look at that real quick for ourselves. We are looking at becoming partly sunny, and we're looking for a hot day today, a high of 95, breezy as well, with south winds up to 20, gusting up to 30. Tonight, we're looking for becoming clear sky, lows around 62, south winds up to 15, still gusting up to 25 through midnight. Now, Wednesday, we'll have those southeast winds between 15 and 20, sunny and a high of 95 again. Mostly sunny, high of 92 for our Thursday. Friday, partly sunny, highs of 90. And we'll get down to about 85 and partly sunny for Saturday. Weather details 24/7. 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Then right now we're looking around our region. And winter is at 78. We got 76 in Yankton. And right now 78. In Mitchell, with our winds at the moment from the south, they are up to 11, gusting up to 19. We're rolling right through your morning, your 10 o'clock hour now with Kane Brown, his latest. It's called Woman. It's right here on 105.9 KMIT on the CarQuest Morning Show.

0: There you go with Parmalee right here and Just the Way right here on KMIT. And it is the CarQuest Morning Show. Working our way through your 10 o'clock hour. And thanks for keeping us on your radio as we move right along. We got great music on the way for you. We got that coming up with Tucker Westmore, also Jordan Davis and more. And as we move through, we're taking a look at some Twins action. Now, of course, the Twins dropped the opener of their four-game series with the White Sox Monday night, falling 3-1 at Wrigley Field in Chicago. Brooks Lee provided Minnesota's lone run with the first inning homer, but the offense managed just five hits in the rest of the night. The loss snapped Minnesota's four-game winning streak. Now, Minnesota continues its series against the White Sox tonight on the south side. The Twins enter the game at 26-28, while Chicago sits just above 500 at 27-26. We are moving right through your day. Thanks for keeping us on your radio. Got your full weather and more coming up at the bottom of the hour.
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5: Zod Headline News. 61% of Americans cut back on groceries due to inflation. The remaining 39% are used to insane prices thanks to Whole Foods. Bob Dylan turned 85 this weekend. Nobody brought him a gift because they couldn't understand what he asked for. Johnny Manziel won his MMA debut. In Johnny's case, MMA stands for Mixed Martial Alcoholics. And a fight broke out among adults at a kindergarten graduation in Ohio. It's the first time toddlers had to put parents in a timeout. This is not Headline News.
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0: Jordan Davis and Bar None right here on KMIT. It's the CarQuest morning show with more sun poking through the clouds. We'll take what we can get as we're going to become sunny today. Your full weather is coming up right around the corner. Also, sunny and bright inside the CarQuest in Mitchell. Well, except over there by Tanya. It's always a little moody and cloudy over there. But you know what? 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Now, don't forget, of course, CarQuest and the full gang there know exactly what it is you need even before you know it. 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Hey, as we roll through this morning, we've got to take a look at your country news headlines for today. We've got a couple of good notes. Darius Rucker received the Veterans Voice Award at the American Music Awards in Las Vegas, recognizing his work supporting veterans in and military family. Now, of course, Rucker was honored for USO appearances, support for veteran housing efforts, and broader advocacy for service members. Also, the American Music Awards handed out country honors with Morgan Wallen named Best Male Country Artist, Ella Langley named Best Female Country Artist, Zach Brown winning the Best Country Duo or Group, and Sam Barber named the Breakthrough Country Artist, which I like that. That's a good one. That's your country news headlines for today. And coming up for you, we got the Zach Brown Band, Cody Johnson, and your full weather details coming up.
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Up to 80 right now in Winter. We've got 77 right now in Sioux Falls and 80 in Mitchell. Right now, looking at those south winds at about 12, gusting up to 20. Rolling back into music now with Zach Brown Band and The Same Boat.

Wake up, South Dakota. It's Mike in the Morning on the CarQuest Morning Show. Farm Fresh News, hometown scores, and the best.

out of the blue, drifting off to the evening news. She said, honey, what would you do if you'd have never met me? I just laughed, said, I don't know. I could take a couple

0: Lee Bryce and a woman like you right here on KMIT. That is the CarQuest Morning Show for just a few more mementos, I should say. Hey, and as we roll right through this day, hey, I said it earlier this morning, the USDA's National Crop Progress Report scheduled to be released this afternoon at 3 o'clock Central. We'll have updates with that coming up with the Farmers Trading Company. Also, we're looking at South Dakota producers made big planting gains last week, with corn jumping 28 points and soybeans up 25 points from prior reports. But dry conditions remain a concern, especially in southern South Dakota, where recent soybean reporting noted counties were still needing rain. We'll keep you up to date on your markets and more. We do have the Farmers Trading Company coming up. We've also got your Uncle Drew right around the corner, right here on KMIT.
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And good morning, everyone. Mostly higher in the cattle, with the exception of that June contract that's currently down $1.05 at 248.25. August is up a nickel, 239.65. October 120 higher at 231.92. August feeders 295 higher, 352.80. September up 265 higher at 349.55. And the October up 267 at 346.30. Well, most of these contracts right now somewhere around 50 cents off of the highs. Last report, I think we were $2 off the high, so a nice comeback in here. Let's see where we can go. We are about $8 in those front months off of Friday morning's low.

0: neutral in there. You can look at it however you want to, but not any big earth-shaking numbers that are going to make the market move. As you look at the hog market, everything lower to lower in that June, 95.72. July down 65 cents at 99.75, and August down $1.22, 98.85. We'll get all these contracts now below the $100 mark. Let's see if we keep them down there or not. But somewhere in here, we should be putting, I think, at least a temporary low in here and get some reprieve. But just not a lot of great news in this hog market to push us higher. Cash for the day, we're going to call steady, a little bit firmer in the product market. As you look at the grain markets, everything on the minus side. We have had the wheat trying to be in the plus side a couple of times. Right now it's mixed. Kansas City July wheat down 3.5 at 678.5. New crop September down 3.25 at 690. Minneapolis July down 3.75 at 693.25. New crop September 4.75 higher, 715. July oats up 4 cents at 370. As we look into the corn market, currently down 3.5 in July, 459.75. September down 3 at 466.75. December down 2, 484.5. July bean 6.25 lower, 1190.5. August down 5.75, 1189.25. New crop November down 4.5 at 1183.5. Meal coming back a little bit, only $1.30 lower at 330.60. July bean oil trying to claw its way back 20 higher at 74.19. Weekly export inspections above expectations on the beans, with the majority of those going to China. Corn market right at the top end of the range, and wheat in the middle in here. So all in all, not a bad week in there. Let's see where we go here and what we do short term. Market just uneasy with not knowing what's happening in Iran over there. Earlier losses due to the lots of tweets and posts over the weekend that we're close to a deal with Iran, and I think the most fitting answer to that is one of the posts that I read this morning. It says the deal with Iran is 95% complete. Now it's time to work on the other 95%. So yeah, let's see where it goes. Nothing until you see it in writing is official. As we look into the bond market, 29 higher at 112.04. Looking at the gold market, we are down $14.70 an ounce at 45.07.80. Silver market up 69 cents at 76.58 an ounce. Dow Jones Industrials down 135 points after putting new all-time highs in this morning at 50,445. Crude oil down 265 a barrel at 93.97. And that is our report for this morning. If we can be of any further help to anyone, please give us a call at Farmers Trading at 996-6500.
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1: Mitchell's Only Live in Local Color Radar weather here on KMIT at the top of your 11 o'clock hour. We got partly sunny skies with highs near 97 today. Ooh, y'all are going to burn out there. South winds up to 20, gusts as high as 30. Tonight mostly clear, lows around 62. Southeast winds up to 15, gusts as high as 25. Wednesday, sunny high near 94. Southeast winds up to 15, gusts as high as 25. Thursday, mostly sunny and breezy, high near 92. Friday, partly sunny high near 90. And Saturday, partly sunny high near 85. For weather information 24 hours a day, go to the Central Electric Weather page at KMIT.com, or you can check out MitchellNow.com. Right now, Mitchell, top of that 11 o'clock hour, 89 degrees and sunny, with 13-mile-an-hour winds out of the south. What's up, guys? It's your man Uncle Drew on in here for you on a Tuesday, Taco Tuesday, some call it. Make sure you're wearing that sunscreen out there today. It is 97. This is the time of year you need sunscreen on every day. I don't know what, it doesn't matter to me what skin tone you are, you still need it, even me. And hey, while you're walking around in the sun or hanging out in the office in the AC, if you know a woman who gives everything to her South Dakota farm, make sure you nominate her for the Dakota Fest Farmer Rancher of the Year Award, the Woman Farmer Rancher of the Year Award. 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Again, that's nominations for the Dakota Fest Woman Farmer Rancher of the Year Award. 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

0: It's Megan Maroney with Tennessee Orange right here on KMIT 105.9. And hey, while you're going out there, it's sunny, and you know, some people like to be on the water and in the water, whichever way. If you like to be on the water, then you can do yourself a favor and rent yourself a pontoon boat, an 18-foot pontoon boat. They got them right here in Mitchell. They seat up to 8 passengers. Life jackets and gasoline are included with your rental. Rentals can begin as early as 9 a.m. and must be returned no later than 30 minutes before sunset. You have to do a $200 refundable deposit at the time of the rental. $75 per hour is your rental rate. Weekdays, you have to have a two-hour minimum reservation. Weekends, you need 4. Additional requirements, you must be 25 years of age to do some renting. Additional restrictions may apply. Please review the rental agreement and safety checklist on site for full details. 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All the info can be found at citymitchellsd.gov. And again, those are pontoon rentals right here in Mitchell that include life jackets and gasoline with that rental. $75 per hour rate, $200 refundable deposit, 2-hour reservation for weekdays, and 4-hour reservation, 4-hour minimums for weekends.
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Jackson Dean with Make a Liar right here on KMIT. And guys, as we get through the early part of the show here today, we want to talk about something that you haven't seen in a long time, and that's some discontinued McDonald's menu items you'll never see again. There's 20 of them on here. Probably won't get through all 20, so let's knock out as many as we can. One of those is onion nuggets. It existed at McDonald's from 1975 to 1984. You could say it flopped, but it lasted 9 years. So, I mean, I guess that's something. McDonald's pizza. They actually tried to make pizza in the late 1980s to 1990s. The McDLT went from 1984 to 1991. I'm actually surprised something like that didn't make it. It's very basic. One of the other things, the fourth one here, the Arch Deluxe, only lasts a year from 96 to 97. It is said to be the most expensive failure in McDonald's history. Another one is the Big and Tasty from 1997 to 2011. That actually had a decent little lengthy run. It was 99 cents every day, but it's no longer out there for you. Another one, the sixth one here, Hula Burger. It's a big piece of what it looks like, pineapple, right? Am I looking at this right? Between a couple of slices of cheese and a bun. Why was that ever invented back in 1962? I don't know. Another one is the McLean Deluxe. Lasted from 1991 to 1996. It's 91% fat-free, and it didn't last more than 5 years. But another one is Chicken Selects. Went from 2004 to 2013. It looks just like some basic chicken strips with some dipping sauce. Don't know. Another one's the Mixed Salad Shakers that were from 2000 to 2003. They had Garden, Chef, and Grilled Caesar. That lasted a few years, and we'll get through half of this. The other half, you'll just have to check out. It's at tasteofcountry.com, 20 discontinued McDonald's menu items. But the last one is the Mixed Spaghetti from the early 1970s to the 1980s. And that is 20 discontinued McDonald's menu items out there. And boy, why would they try some of these things? Spaghetti, this pineapple sandwich looking thing, this arch, the big arch that they have now. They brought back the big arch, but not the Arch Deluxe. That was a tremendous failure. And I bet you the big arch will be too. But anyway, we keep rolling on through the day here, folks. Around the corner, we got to look at your weather.

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3: Mitchell's only

62. Southeast winds at 15, gusts as high as 25. Wednesday, sunny high near 94. Southeast winds at 15, gusts as high as 25. Thursday, mostly sunny and breezy, high near 92. Friday, partly sunny, high near 90. Saturday, partly sunny, high near 85. For weather info, you can find 24 hours a day. Check out our Central Electric weather page at KMIT.com, or you can visit MitchellNow.com as well. Right now in Mitchell, about 91 degrees out there and sunny with 14-mile-an-hour winds out of the south-southeast. Getting back to it, music on the way next from Parmalee. It's Take My Name right here on Real People, Real Country, KMIT. Take my

0: Riley Green with Change My Mind right here on KMIT. Finishing out your 11 o'clock hour, and we're going to do that with a pro sports update talking NBA as New York is back in the NBA Finals for the first time since 1999 after beating Cleveland 130-93 to finish the sweep. Karl Anthony Towns had 19 points, 14 rebounds. OG Anunoby scored 17, and the New York Knicks routed the Cleveland Cavaliers 130-93 on Monday night last night to complete a four-game sweep of the Eastern Conference Finals and advance to the NBA Finals for the first time in 27 years. Landry Shamet scored 16 off the bench, while Mikal Bridges and Jalen Brunson added 15 apiece for the Knicks, who became the fourth team to have an 11-game winning streak during their postseason run. The last to do it was Golden State, which had a 15-game run en route to its second title in three seasons back in 2017. All but one of the Knicks' wins have been by double digits, with an average margin of victory of 23.7 points. Quote, I feel like the word hope has been gone from the New York Knicks' name for a long time, and for me to be a part of this team that revives hope is something special, Towns said. This will be the Knicks' third appearance in the finals since winning their last title back in 1973. They lost in seven games to Houston in 1994 and in five to San Antonio in 1999. Knicks legends Walt Clyde Frazier and Patrick Ewing presented the Bob Cousy Trophy to the Knicks on the court. It's the 15th time since the NBA-ABA merger in 1976 that a coach has reached the finals in his first year with a team. The Knicks hired Brown after parting ways with Tom Thibodeau after they reached the Eastern Conference Finals last year but lost in six games to Indiana. It will be Brown's second trip to the finals as a coach. His last trip was with Cleveland in 2007. Brunson was named the MVP of the series after averaging 25.5 points and 7.8 assists. And that's your update on the world of pro sports. And all those Knicks fans have to be smiling big smiles last year. I know last year felt good to get to the Eastern Conference Finals, but now back to the finals, first time in 27 years. Sometimes in some folks before, longer than some folks have been alive recently as the younger crowd-ish, but hey, man, that's still good. We'll see how it goes. They either got to face the Thunder or the Spurs. That's going to be a tough task. Anyway, music to finish the hour. Noon hour coming up.
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3: From the Mitchell Now News Desk, I'm Morgan McCarthy. Mitchell residents gathered yesterday for Memorial Day ceremonies and honored military service members who died while serving our nation. Maybe you were part of the ceremonies. American Legion Post 18 hosted observances at several local cemeteries, including the Servicemen's Memorial Cemetery, where retired Command Sergeant Major Dwight Stadler delivered the Memorial Day address. He reflected on sacrifices made by our military members and reminded attendees that freedom is not free. The Mitchell Republic reports that local fundraising efforts also took place throughout the day to support veterans here in the Mitchell area. Well, the Environmental Protection Agency is proposing a rule change that could speed up data center builds in South Dakota and across the country. The move would eliminate the need for Clean Air Act permits before starting contracts for parts of the project. John Walkey is a senior attorney for the Natural Resources Defense Council and says regulators and judges would be less likely to halt construction once developers have already spent millions of dollars, saying,
4: EPA specifically said it was undertaking this deregulatory action under the Clean Air Act to speed the accelerated construction and operation of data centers across the country.
3: The EPA argues Clean Air Act permits have restricted economic development by slowing construction projects the agency believes won't impact human health or the environment. A public comment period runs through the end of next month. That's the latest from the MitchellNow.com News Center.
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6: Mitchell's only live in local Color Radar weather here on KMIT. At the top of your noon hour, it's partly sunny with highs near 97, south winds up to 20, gusts as high as 30. Tonight, low around 62, mostly clear with southeast winds up to 15, gusts as high as 25. Wednesday, sunny high near 97, southeast winds up to 15, gusts as high as 25. Thursday, mostly sunny and breezy, high near 92. Friday, partly sunny high near 90, and Saturday, partly sunny high near 85. For weather info you can find 24 hours a day, check out our Central Electric weather page at KMIT.com or check out MitchellNow.com. Right now in Mitchell, top of that noon hour, about 93 degrees and sunny with 14-mile-an-hour winds out of the south-southeast. And guys, don't forget, as time dwindles down here and the end of the month is around the corner, make sure you get signed up for the 23rd Annual Chamber Golf Classic on Friday, June 19th at Lakeview Golf Course. 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This is going to be a three-person scramble, 18 holes with a cart, two mulligans per player, and you get some evening supper and awards. The theme's patriotic, so wear that red, white, and blue. 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
7: 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Liberty's fussy, so make sure it's hot and humid when you spray and you use lots of water and spray pressure with smaller spray droplets. I'm Darren Hefty.
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6: There from the beginning. Hello, everyone. I'm Tom Stever with the South Dakota Soybean Network, brought to you by South Dakota Soybean Farmers and their Checkoff. The executive director of the South Dakota Soybean Association and South Dakota Soybean Checkoff also happens to be its co-founder. Jerry Schmitz is retiring within a couple of months, so we'll feature some of those who have worked closely with him since he helped get South Dakota Soybean off the ground.
7: Well, I was fortunate enough to meet Jerry back in my days at South Dakota State, and we didn't have the same pursuits from a major standpoint. He was in the ag school, and I was in the engineering school, but we met within student government.
6: Mark Berg, formerly of Trip South Dakota, helped get Jerry elected student body president at South Dakota State University when the two were enrolled in the 1970s. Later, Jerry called on Mark to help recruit enough soybean growers to create the state organization that exists today.
7: We got an ambulance building in Elk Point that had three lines coming in. Remember, this is landline days before there were cell phones. Three of us got together 5 nights in a row, and we got our 200 people within 1 week. And that's how the South Dakota Soybean Association, that call to her occurred in 1981. And then we were officially affiliated as the 25th state in 1982.
6: Jerry Schmitz has been the staff leader, a paid position at South Dakota Soybean, for several years. That's after serving decades as a farmer leader of the organization. Mark Berg remembers the early days when South Dakota Soybean existed essentially out of the trunk of Jerry's car.
7: Everything was all volunteer at that time, and Jerry was an endless volunteer. I mean, donated a lot of time. Fortunately for Ag in South Dakota, donated his leadership ability, and there is no doubt that the soybean industry is much better off for having Jerry involved. It takes people like Jerry to get things to happen.
6: Former Trip South Dakota farmer Mark Berg, who is also a past president of the American Soybean Association. The South Dakota Soybean Network is brought to you by South Dakota soybean farmers and their Checkoff. I'm Tom Stever.
8: There are

0: 238.12. The October down 90 at 229.82. August feeder cattle 175 lower, 348.10. September down 172 at 345.17. And October down $1.85 at 341.77. No cash traded so far last week. Looks like we were steadyish, maybe a little bit weaker in the south and mixed in the north, so not a big deal. We're going to call steady for this week, maybe a little bit firmer. But trade just really looking to see if there's any buying on breaks. And it has been earlier, but lately, the last half an hour, 45 minutes, really been looking for new lows. But the real key is holding Friday's lows. Box beef, $1.98 higher in the choice, $4.23 higher in the select, only 23 loads. So I think that's disappointing after a three-day weekend, and you can't get any more than that, telling us demand was a little weak, whether that because of weather or other factors. As you're looking into the hog market, two lower in the June, 95.72. July down 57, 99.82. August down $1.27, 98.85. Cash hogs not available at noon. We are about over $3 higher in that product market. Not sure I trust that to be that much higher at the end of the day. And let's call it moderate movement in there. We just continue to, like the fed cattle, test the bot limits in here, and Friday's low becomes very important. We need to try to put something in, get a decent rally. And, you know, we're in hog market ever since you put that high in early March. It's just been lower highs and lower lows, and we need to try to change that trend if we think we're going to go higher. Grain markets lower across the board for the most part, except in wheat where we get some mixed trade. Kansas City July wheat down 4.5, 677.5. New crop September down 4 at 689.25. Minneapolis July 2.25 higher, 691.75. September up 4.5 at 6, and make that 714.75. July oats 3.25 higher at 369.25. As you look into the corn market, we are 5.5 lower in that July at 457.5. September down 5 at 464.75. New crop D's down 3.75 at 482.75. July beans 8.25 lower, 11.88.25. August down 8, 11.87. New crop November 6.75 lower, 11.81. July meal down $1.90 at 3.30. July bean oil up 21 points at 74.18. Not a lot of fresh news out here. Export inspections this morning had beans above what the trade was guessing. Most of those going to China. Corn right at the top end of the range and wheat in the middle. We should get a crop rating report out this afternoon. Let's see just where that goes and what it gives us. Would think we maybe be somewhat steadyish on the winter wheat. Planning progress should have been a pretty good week last week. As you look into the bonds, we are 27 higher in the June at 112.02. Looking at the gold market, we are 18, make that $19.40 lower at $4,503.80 an ounce. Silver market up 30 cents at $76.50 an ounce. And the Dow Jones Industrials 148 lower at $50,432. Crude oil down 247 a barrel at 94.13. And that is our report for this afternoon. If we could be of any further help to anyone, please give us a call at Farmers Trading at 996-6500.
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0: Stanley and Morgan Wallen with I Can't Love You Anymore right here on 105.9 KMIT. This is the Afternoons with Uncle Drew, and it's time now for some country news at noon, and we are talking about the king, George Strait. His Carrying Your Love With Me song came from one simple idea. Let's talk about it here. Songwriters Jeff Stevens and Steve Bogard have a good history together, especially when it comes to writing hits for George Strait. Not only did the singer take their song, Carried Away, to the top of the charts in 96, but they did once again the following year with Carrying Your Love With Me. This is the title Jeff Stevens mentioned that they didn't write until about 6 months later. Bogard told Taste of Country back in 2011, quote, "We just let it percolate, and finally I got the idea for the beat-up leather bag metaphor. Quote, baby, all I got is this beat-up leather bag, and everything I own don't fill up half. But don't worry about the way I pack. All I care about is getting back real soon. A goodbye kiss is all I need from you," Strait sings in the song's opening lyrics. Said, quote, "We pretty much wrote it in a few hours," noted Bogard. Quote, "Our publisher, Michael Knox, called Larry Willoughby, the A&R man for MCA, and he came over and heard it in his little office live. Jeff was singing and playing acoustic, and he was playing bass and singing harmony. Strait's label thought the lyrics of the song's chorus were a perfect match for the singer. Released in May of 1997, May 22nd, Carrying Your Love With Me reached number one on Billboard's Hot Country Songs chart. It's been certified double platinum and remains one of Strait's most enduring hits. And that is the country news at noon. It's always cool to hear a little bit of backstory about how songs came about, how they were created, how they became hits, who wrote them, and the underlying stories that come with them. Always pretty cool to dig into that. As we continue throughout the show, no king coming up, but we have Cole Swindell, the guy coming to the Corn Palace in August.
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Keith Urban with Till Summer Comes Around right here on KMIT. Well, folks, I think it has certainly come around with that 97-degree day that we have on here and here. But anyway, it's time to talk about the 10 best movies where the characters say the name of the movie in the movie. As soon as I saw this title, I was thinking, I instantly thought of a TV show that says the name of the show in the show in the first season. I think in the middle of the first season. And that's Game of Thrones, of course, one of my favorites. But anyway, let's talk about these movies where they say the name of the movie in the movie. Back to the Future 1985 is one of them. Another one is Goodfellas from 1990. They also say it. Star Trek First Contact. I wonder how they go about saying it in that movie. Do they say Star Trek or do they say First Contact? They have to allude to one of those. I doubt they say both in that. So I wonder which one it is. Face Off. From 1997 with Nicolas Cage and John Travolta. Also, they said it in Saving Private Ryan from 1998, as well as The Lord of the Rings, The Fellowship of the Ring. You, the thing that they say that you shall be the Fellowship of the Ring.

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0: Mitchell's Lonely Live and Local Color Radar weather here on KMIT. At the top of your 1 o'clock hour, it's partly sunny with a high near 97. South winds up to 20, gusts as high as 30. Tonight, mostly clear, low around 62. Southeast winds up to 15, gusts as high as 25. Wednesday, sunny, high near 94. Southeast winds up to 15, gusts as high as 25. Thursday, mostly sunny and breezy, high near 92. And Friday, partly sunny, high near 90. Saturday, partly sunny, high near 85. For weather information 24 hours a day, go to the Central Electric Weather page at KMIT.com, or you can check out MitchellNow.com. Right now, Mitchell, top of your 1 o'clock hour, you are looking at about 95 degrees out there. Ooh, toasty and sunny with 15-mile-an-hour winds out of the south, southeast. And guys, don't forget that coming up next weekend, that's right, next weekend on Friday, because it only happens on Fridays, is First Fridays on Main on Mitchell's Main Street. 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

0: Us with Hate How You Look right here on 105.9 KMIT. You're listening to the Afternoons with Uncle Drew, and I've got 11 awful grilling habits that you need to stop. Here's a good chance you're likely doing at least one of these. Here's everything you need to stop doing at the grill before you ruin your next cookout. One of those is stop cooking on that dirty black grill. Oh, you thought that black coating was once shiny? Silver grill is somehow creating the best tasting pork chops in your neighborhood. No, you're just serving up dirty meat. Next is stop searing meat because you think it will seal in juices. It's not necessarily the case. Look at you, grill master. You seared your steak and now absolutely no juice is going to flow out of that hunk of meat. Next is stop ignoring this vent. Charcoal grills have this vent on their lid and it actually serves a purpose, so you might need to use it. Fourth thing, stop thinking you can't open your grill. Don't be that guy who boasts if you're looking, you ain't cooking. When criticizing a cook continuously checking the meat on a grill, not only would you be an awful dinner guest, but you'd also be wrong. Another is stop spraying those flames with water. No one wants to admit it, but anyone who's ever worked a grill has suffered a frightening flare-up of flames. If it hasn't happened to you, just know your time's coming. Stop making perfectly round burgers. It doesn't have to be beautiful. It's meat. It's not meant to look perfect. While your goal may be to have the best-looking burger, you might be doing it at the expense of having the best-cooked burger, as in too cooked. Another one is stop letting your steak sit at room temperature before grilling. You're not running a meat market where you need to put your best cuts on display for your customers. If anything, you're putting you and the rest of the people at dinner at risk with little reward. Another is stop only flipping your steak one time. Come on, do that flippity-doo-dah. Yeah, you spend a lot on your nice steak, but you don't have to treat it like a shiny new sports car. Get in there and flip that steak and then flip it again and then flip it again if you need to. Not only is it okay to open your grill multiple times while cooking steak, but you can also flip the meat over more than once. And also stop putting the sauce on too early. You may feel the urge to lather that sauce on before you start cooking. Stop it. There's an easy way to keep your sauced up meat from being a burnt mess. And stop cooking on wood skewers that aren't soaked. You'll never believe this, but wood actually burns. And lastly, stop making giant flames. No one should have to tell you this, but you're not a hibachi chef. And those are 11 things that you should stop doing over there at the grill. Some bad habits over there, so don't do it. Some awful grilling habits. As we continue, we got more things on the way. Events are coming up next.
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0: Painted You Pretty from Hudson Westbrook right here on KMIT. Time now to take a look at our events going on in and around Mitchell and MitchellNow.com for your Tuesday. There's a virtual program going on today. It is the story of a mission to the moon with Paul Byrne. It's from 3:30 to 4:15. For Wednesday, pet the goats. You wouldn't want to pet a lovely little goat, an animal. Summer reading program kickoff. It's at the Mitchell Public Library today from 10 a.m. to noon. So go pet the goats. Thursday, Crochet Club and Carving Club meet at your shop in Mitchell at 6. Nothing on the docket for your Friday, but Saturday, got the Mitchell Scramble for Suicide Prevention at the Lakeview Municipal Golf Course at 11 a.m. Then you got the South Dakota Enhanced Permit Class at the Davison Shooting Club at noon. Nothing for Sunday, but Monday, Quilting Club will meet up again at your shop in Mitchell at 6 p.m. And those are your events going on in and around Mitchell at MitchellNow.com. If you would like to add an event to the calendar, visit Mitchell Now. Scroll on down below the What's Happening section. You'll see some events there and two buttons on the right side. One says See All Events, and the other says Add Event. Click that to add something to the calendar. If you just want to look at the events, you can either hit that See All Events button or click the Events tab at the top of your page. As we continue throughout the show, we got an update on your weather coming next and music from Joe DiMessina.
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0: Mitchell's only live in local color radar weather here on KMIT. Got updates on that weather for tonight. Mostly clear with lows around 62. South winds up to 15, gusts as high as 25. For your Wednesday, sunny with a high near 92. Southeast winds up to 10, gusts as high as 20. Thursday, mostly sunny, high near 94 with southeast winds up to 15, gusts as high as 25. For your Friday, mostly sunny and breezy, high near 91. And your Saturday, partly sunny and breezy, high near 89. For weather information 24 hours a day, go to the Central Electric Weather page at KMIT.com, or you can visit

MitchellNow.com. Right now in Mitchell, you are looking at about, let's see, 95 degrees still and sunny with 15 mile an hour winds out of the south southeast. Let's get back to the music, shall we, as we flow on through about midway through the show. Joe D. Messina next with Bye Bye here in the afternoons with Uncle Drew.

105.9 KMIT plays thousands of great songs every day. And what a bad one. You figure out which one is the bad one, and you'll get a prize. Contest not valid in the lower 48 states and Puerto Rico.

0: softball. Got Class A first here as number 16, Sisseton, is at number 1 seed Madison. Time still unlisted on Bound, but you can expect it to be around 5 or 6 o'clock over in Madison. And I believe their field is Thew Field. Double check me on that. Also in Class A, number 14 seed Ethan Parkston is going to be at number 3 seed Dakota Valley at 6:30. And number 13 seed Mount Vernon Plankinton is at number 4 seed West Central at 5. And for Class AA, it's your number 14 seed Mitchell Colonels at the number 3 seed Sioux Falls Washington at 5. In Class B, number 15 seed Bonham at number 2 seed McCook Central Montrose at 5 p.m. Also got number 14 seed Freeman Marion Freedom Academy and number 3 seed Duell with now a time of 5 p.m. That has been added on Bound. Then you have number 10 seed Scotland Minnow at number 7 seed Avon at 6 and number 12 seed Philandro at number 5 seed Hanson at another to be determined time, still unlisted on Bound. Like I said, it'll be around about 5 or 6, I would assume. On the Mitchell side of things, the Colonel Girls Golf Team is having a big day here today, and they'll continue action likely into tomorrow as well. They're competing in their varsity ESD tournament at Moxon Creek Country Club in Aberdeen. They start off at 10 a.m. this morning and are currently in action as we speak. And that's your update on your local sports. Moving on back to music, Lauren Elena, Blake Shelton, and more on the way to get you to that 2 o'clock hour.
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0: Mitchell's Only Live in Local Color Radar weather here on KMIT. At the top of your 2 o'clock hour, tonight it's mostly clear with lows around 62. South winds up to 15, gusts as high as 25. Wednesday, sunny with a high near 92. Southeast winds up to 10, gusts as high as 20. Thursday, mostly sunny with a high near 94, with southeast winds up to 15, gusts as high as 25. Friday, mostly sunny and breezy with a high near 91. And Saturday, partly sunny, high near 89 and breezy. For weather information 24 hours a day, go to the Central Electric Weather page at KMIT.com, or you can check out MitchellNow.com. Right now, Mitchell, time of that 2 o'clock hour, it's dropped a degree to 94 now. Sunny out there with 14-mile-an-hour winds out of the south-southeast. And hey, this is your final full week to get in some rumbling. And the Dessert Rumble in Mitchell goes through the 31st, which I believe is on Sunday. 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

0: That is Luke Bryan with Rain is a Good Thing right here on 105.9 KMIT. You're listening to the Afternoons with Uncle Drew, and hey, if you're new in town or you're just somebody that wants to get out and have some fun, I've got an event for you hosted by the Mitchell Young Professionals. It's not trivia night, but it's paddles at the park. You can kick off the summer at Hitchcock Park for a fun night of pickleball, yard games, food, and good company. 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You can come solo or bring a friend, and courts are available for both beginners and experienced players. Whether you're feeling competitive or you just want to hang out and meet new people, it's a perfect way to enjoy a summer evening in Mitchell. It happens on the 28th, this Thursday at 6 p.m. And again, that is paddles at the park at Hitchcock Park in Mitchell this Thursday, 6 p.m.
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0: Robotic or Farmers Trading with a commodity wrap-up review for Tuesday. Well, an up-and-down day in the cattle. We go home mixed in here, so not quite as bad as it was about 12:30, but Fed cattle going to be $1.07 lower to, let's call it 45 higher, feeder cattle 40 lower to 65 higher. We did have some of those feeders at one time over $2 lower, and fat's about $1.50 lower, so all in all, not a bad day in there. We did find some buying support, and I think that'll help put a little bit of positive view in the market. And we did see some higher cash. Look like Yankton had 265 on fed cattle on Tuesday morning, so that was a good day in there. So let's see what we can shake out the rest of the way. Box beef going to be higher as we go home on Tuesday, but volume very light. Let's call it disappointing after a three-day holiday weekend, which you should have moved some beef in, but maybe we'll get a better day on some of that on Wednesday. Looking at the hog market, we are 37 higher in the June, the rest of those 27 to $1.15 lower. Cash trade really not available in there. Pork cutouts a little bit higher on, let's call it, some moderate movement in there, but all in all, nothing impressive. Still holding last week's low, and that still becomes the key. Grain market's a mixed trade in here, but mostly lower. Kansas City wheat 5 to 6 lower. Minneapolis 2 to 4 higher. Oats market a couple pennies higher in there. Corn market, let's call it 4 to 6 lower. Bean market probably 4 to 7 lower, 4 to 8 lower in the old crop, new crop, excuse me, and 10 to 11 lower in the old crop. Looking at the meal market, $3 to $4 lower. After being lower most of the night, bean oil did perk up, and let's call that 30 to 50 higher on the close. Export inspections did have beans above expectations, corn at the top end of the range, and wheat in the middle. Not a lot of other news out here to shake, but I think this lower crude oil market and talk that we may be closer to an Iranian peace deal, the pressure on the market on Tuesday. And that has been our commodity wrap-up review for Tuesday. If we could be of any further help to anyone, please give us a call at Farmers Trading at 996-6500.
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0: Chris Young, Kane Brown with Famous Friends right here on KMIT. As we move on through the 2 o'clock hour, hope you guys are enjoying your Tuesday, and we want to talk about something here for you. It's not about anybody famous, but it's popularity that we're talking about here. And I've got some of the most popular baby names of the year 2025. If you're looking to name a child in the year 2026, you are expecting, you are having a baby, well, if you're looking for what's kind of trending, or if you don't care if it's a very unique name or not, or you just want something like, hey, you know what? I've liked this name always, and now this was popular last year. Let's bring it into this year. Here are some of the popular names for girls. Elena. It's E-L-I-A-N-A. I think that's how you say it. 9 is Sophia. 8 is Evelyn. 7 is Abella. 6, Mia. 5, Sophia. 4, Amelia. Whole lot of yes. 3, Emma. 2, Charlotte. And 1, Olivia. A lot of E's in there. For the boys, at 10, it's Lucas. 9, William. 8, Mateo. 7, Elijah. 6, James. 5, Henry. 4, Theodore. 3, Oliver. 2, Noah. And 1, Liam. And those are the most popular names for babies in the year 2025. We'll see what 2026 has to offer. And maybe if you were a person searching for baby names, we just gave you some right there that you could possibly lean on right there. And if you don't remember them all, that's okay. You can search online the most popular baby names for 2025. You can find that list for both boys and girls. As we continue through the show, keep on jamming here with us. We got to look at your weather on the way next, and we'll be back to jamming music with Old Dominion.
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2. Southeast winds up to 10, gusts as high as 20. Thursday, mostly sunny, high near 94, with southeast winds up to 15, gusts as high as 25. Friday, mostly sunny and breezy, high near 91. Saturday, partly sunny, high near 89 and breezy. For weather info, you can find 24 hours a day. 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In Mitchell, oh, got a weird loading screen there. Yes, here we go. Oh, that's the wrong one. Right now, Mitchell, it's about 94 degrees still and sunny with 15-mile-an-hour winds out of the south-southeast. Let's get back to the music. I did say Old Dominion was on the way. I was on a boat that day right here on KMIT. It's the Afternoons with Uncle Drew.

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0: Megan Maroney, Beautiful Things, right here on KMIT. Getting set to finish out the 2 o'clock hour, but we won't before we get to talk about this one final thing here, and that's one of my favorite things, Game of Thrones. HBO has renewed the Game of Thrones spinoffs for 3 more seasons. Let's talk about what we got going here. HBO renews Game of Thrones spinoffs for 3 more seasons. The fantasy franchise renewed for these 3 seasons. They've committed to producing 3 more seasons of a successful fantasy franchise. This renewal secures the show's continuation well into the future and reflects the network's confidence in its performance. House of the Dragon will have a 4th and final season, so the debut of season 3 will be next month on June 21st, and will get its 4th season, and that will be its last. So I hope you're ready for all the fire and blood to come here in the next 2 seasons. House of the Dragon, based on George R.R. Martin's Fire and Blood, of course, it depicts the Targaryen Civil War, known as the Dance of the Dragons. Season 3, as we said, the premiere is on the 21st, and renewal for A Knight of the Seven Kingdoms for a 2nd season. I believe that was already out there if you missed it. Well, here it is right here. This renewal adds to the expansion of this Game of Thrones franchise that we know. The release is set for next year. They already started the production, and things are moving swimmingly. They aim to make A Knight of the Seven Kingdoms an annual series, so it's going to be a yearly thing. We don't get that, Game of Thrones fans. We don't usually get GOT every year. They give us a year and a half, even 2 years, which was agitating to have that. But annually, that is going to be fantastic. The only problem about Knight of the Seven Kingdoms for me, it's only been 6 episodes. I hope it's at least a long series to kind of endure for us. So maybe we get 5 seasons of 6 episodes. Then I'm not going to be as upset with you, but I still wish it was longer, bit of episodes per season. But that's the update there. House of the Dragon goes through 4 seasons, and another edition of A Knight of the Seven Kingdoms will be on the way next year. As we continue, nearly done with the hour, gotta look at those grain bits here pretty soon, then music to finish it out.
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0: Finding Edwards from Mitchell Livestock Market right here in Mitchell, South Dakota, giving you an update on our sale schedule for the next few weeks. Regular slaughter cow and bull sale will be every Wednesday morning starting at 9 a.m. We sell the fat cattle around 10 a.m. and then finish up with the whelps and then get on the baby and started calves. This week, Wednesday, we could have from 50 to 100 of these baby calves right off the cows. Mitchell Livestock Market's next feeder cattle sale will be on Thursday, June 4th, and that'll be starting at 9:30 a.m. Also on Thursday, June 11th, Mitchell Livestock Market Summertime Barbecue feeder cattle special with many nice consignments already on the list for that sale. And down the line just a little bit, on Wednesday, July 8th, will be the Mitchell Livestock Market Palos City Auctioneering Championship Contest with 20 auctioneer contestants participating. We'll have more details on these sales as we draw a little closer to each one of them. Also, ladies and gentlemen, let's kind of keep praying for some moisture. And as always, thank you from Mitchell Livestock Market, your livestock market in Mitchell, South Dakota.
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0: Mitchell's only live and local color radar weather here on KMIT at the top of your 3 o'clock hour tonight. Mostly clear with lows around 62. South winds up to 15. Gusts as high as 25. Wednesday, sunny, high near 92. Southeast winds up to 10. Gusts as high as 20. Thursday, mostly sunny with a high near 94. With southeast winds up to 15. Gusts as high as 25. For your Friday, mostly sunny and breezy with a high near 91. Saturday, partly sunny and breezy, high near 89. For weather information 24 hours a day, go to the Central Electric Weather page at KMIT.com, or you can check out MitchellNow.com. Right now, Mitchell, time at 3 o'clock hour, 94 degrees, sunny with 14-mile-an-hour winds out of the south. And you guys, we're in the final hour of the show, and do not forget that you got another chance to show up at a Lunch and Learn event Thursday, June 11th, in the Chamber Boardroom from noon to 1. 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

0: Luke Combs back in the saddle right here on KMIT 105.9. 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
0: We got ourselves an Indiana man here today. At least that's where he resides. This is an Indiana police chief who was arrested on a slew of charges after the feds raided his home, found steroids, and more than 100 guns. Oh, what's going on here? The police chief of a small town in Lake County, Indiana, where his dad is running for the high-profile position of sheriff, was arrested on a slew of misconduct charges over the weekend after feds raided his home and found a trove of guns and steroids, according to reports. New Chicago Police Chief Earl Mayo was charged Sunday with misconduct, obstruction of justice, theft, and unlawful possession of an anabolic steroid, a synthetic derivative of testosterone, following his arrest in Clark County, Ohio, around 6 p.m. on Friday. Earlier that day, county police and federal agents with the Bureau of Alcohol, Tobacco, Firearms, and Explosives had executed search warrants at Mayo's Merrillville, Indiana residence, where more than 100 guns were seized. Local news outlet NWI Times reported citing sources with knowledge of the investigation. May was taken into custody in Ohio and is expected to be extradited back to Lake County, where the criminal charges were filed. It's unclear why he had crossed state lines ahead of his arrest. His former police

0: Vegas jurisdiction was taken over by the state law enforcement Friday. Later on in this story, it says Lake County, which is home to cities including Gary and Hammond, is Indiana's second most populated county with over 500,000 residents. Mayo is not the first county leader to be embroiled in corruption allegations. A state audit released earlier this year accused Sheriff Martinez of improperly spending nearly $300,000 from the local jail's commissary fund on golf outings, travel, and church donations. And in 2018, former Lake County Sheriff John Bunich was convicted of a federal bribery and fraud charges and sentenced to 15 years in prison for running a pay-to-play scheme. Wasn't clear by the time of publication if Mayo had retained an attorney. And that's your story about a man or woman in the news. We do that every weekday in your 3 o'clock hour.
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0: That's the life of a fourth generation rancher. And when Larry Roden got to Pier, he didn't forget where he came from. He fought for ag property tax relief before anyone else was talking about it. Delivered the largest property tax cut in South Dakota history. Stood with President Trump on the border. Placed a five-year ban on fake meat to keep real ranchers raising real beef. Some people in this race have spent their careers in government buildings. Larry Roden spent his out here with us. South Dakota needs a governor who knows what a hard winter costs, who doesn't just talk about property rights, but is a real landowner, who knows what it means when the market drops and the bills don't. Governor Larry Roden, because he knows us.
1: Paid for by Roden for Governor.
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0: That is Matt Cooper with Highs and Lows right here on KMIT. And guys, since there's no Dakota Wesleyan things going on, we're going to make the rest of this summer a look at some TV shows and movies. Now, I've got some of the best new TV shows you can watch this week. So let's check out what we got going on here. World War II with Tom Hanks. It premiered just yesterday. It's actually over on the History Channel. You can check that out. And it's a 20-episode docuseries. It premiered with three episodes just yesterday, so I'm sure you can catch up on that and get yourself prepared for the next ones that come. The other one is Spider-Noir, or Noir, probably, I would say. Spelled like Pinot Noir. They got that out there on Prime Video, if you want to check that out. Also, Criminal Minds Evolution. Oh, my goodness, how many Criminal Minds shows do we have now? But that is over there on Paramount Plus. Calabasas Confidential. Never even came across this one while opening Netflix, but that is where that is. Yeah, and those are some of your most anticipated, or some of the TV shows that you can check out on streaming this week. And there are some movies out there, summer movies that you can check out. Mandalorian and Grogu just dropped on Friday. I think that's the only day it's going to show. But, yeah, that's something you can certainly check out as well. It'll come to probably Disney Plus very, very soon. And there's going to be a lot of creative things dropping over the summer, including Toy Story 5, among others. So make sure you stay locked in for all that. And those are some of the TV shows and movies that you can look forward to watching and you can check out this week as well. Around the corner, we take our last look at weather together, and then we play a couple of more songs before the Gold Nugget gets here.
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5: Mitchell's only live and local Color Radar weather here on KMIT. We have got lows around 62 tonight, mostly clear. South winds up to 15, gusts as high as 25. Wednesday, sunny and a high near 92. Southeast winds up to 10, gusts as high as 20. Thursday, mostly sunny with a high near 94, with southeast winds up to 15, gusts as high as 25. Friday, mostly sunny and breezy, high near 91. Saturday, partly sunny and breezy, high near 89. For weather info, you can find 24 hours a day. Visit our Central Electric weather page, KMIT.com, or you can check out MitchellNow.com. Right now, Mitchell, about 95 degrees and sunny with 15-mile-an-hour winds out of the south. As we said, we're getting back to a couple of more songs before we roll into the Gold Nugget for the day. It's coming up here soon in the next 6 to 7 minutes. Make sure you don't turn that dial. This is KMIT in the afternoons with Uncle Drew. Coming up now, Cody Johnson, The Funk.

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0: Danny Cunningham, and recorded by David Allan Coe. It was the first single from Coe's 1984 album, Just Divorced, and was released to radio in early 1984. The song is Coe's highest charting single, with a peak of number 2 on the U.S. country music chart behind I Got Mexico by Eddie Raven. The song's official debut was in March of 1984. The song is a mid-tempo ballad about a young blonde girl featuring allusions to the iconic Da Vinci painting. The song spent 22 weeks on the Billboard Country Singles chart, peaking at number 2, as we mentioned, and accounting for Coe's highest peak in Canada. It reached number 1 on the RPM Country Tracks chart and dated for June 30th of 84. This song is about 3 minutes and 40 seconds in length, and that's your Golden Nugget, brought to you by the Diamond Store. 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So if you would like to request something that is not David Allan Coe, shoot that over to us at drew@kmit.com, email or text. Either one works. Again, that's drew@kmit.com for your very own Golden Nugget.
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Morgan Wallen, Wasted on You, right here on KMIT. Well, guys, appreciate you hanging out with us here for the day and keeping that radio turned over to KMIT, especially from the hours 11 a.m. to 4 p.m. We appreciate you, Well, we appreciate you. You know what I'm saying. Anyway, Jess, coming on here at 4 o'clock. Wait a minute. Actually, hold on. I take that back. No. You've got Andy today. Jess has actually got a little bit of vacation going on right now. So she gets to, you know, do her own thing, which I don't blame her, you know. Have that time while you got it. Enjoy it. But that's who you got today. Andy will go on until 7. Then your backstage country is 7 to midnight per the usual. So you won't have Jess for a good bit here. So we'll let you know when she gets on back here. You won't be hearing Lainey Jackson either. They both got their things going on. I don't know. It's the ladies' time of year to get away. You can do your thing. But, yeah, that's the rest of your day. And I'll leave you with one final song. It's Mitchell Tenpenny. We got history right here on KMIT. It's been the Afternoons with Uncle Drew. I'll catch you tomorrow.

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3: From the Mitchell Now News Desk, I'm Morgan McCarthy. With a gavel drop, a Mitchell woman has been sentenced in a witness tampering case connected to a child abuse investigation. According to the Mitchell Republic, 41-year-old Becky Robertson received a 10-year prison sentence that was fully suspended after pleading guilty to a felony count of witness tampering. Robertson was also ordered to serve 10 years probation and pay a $1,000 fine. As according to court documents, investigators said Robertson attempted to influence statements connected to an investigation involving Eric Opperman, who was later convicted on child rape charges. It was during sentencing that the judge strongly criticized Robertson's actions, calling her conduct, quote, despicable. Well, Dakota Wesleyan University is out of the starting blocks for a search on a new leader for its track and cross country programs. Head coach Ryan Chase is stepping down after two seasons leading the Tigers track and field and cross country teams. It was during his time at DWU that Chase helped athletes earn 16 all-conference honors and coached multiple national qualifiers. They say Chase will remain in the role through late June while the search for the university's next head coach continues. And just a reminder here in Mitchell, if you have garbage out, those holiday changes to the recycling and garbage collection did bump everything back a day. The city of Mitchell saying all garbage and recycling routes will run one day later than normal because of Memorial Day yesterday. So our collection services run today, Tuesday through Saturday this week. And you can always find the pickup schedule and updates online at MitchellNow.com. And that's the latest from the MitchellNow.com News Center.
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Sunny skies here the rest of your afternoon. High of 95. Breezy south winds around 15, gusting up to 30. Tonight, mostly clear, low of 62. Wednesday, sunny and 92. The high tomorrow, southeast winds 10 to 20. Wednesday night, partly cloudy, slight chance of showers, maybe a thunderstorm with a low around 62. And then Thursday, mostly sunny, high of 94, southeast winds gusting up to 25. Sunny skies, we're at 94 degrees right now at the KMIT studios here in Mitchell. 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

0: Jason Aldean and Don't Tell on Me on Real People, Real Country, KMIT. Andy Erickson here with you now, keeping you company as you cruise through your Tuesday afternoon. Well, a new poll came out and it asked people what food smells amazing but is actually just okay to eat. Some of the top answers really kind of surprised me. Movie theater popcorn, coffee, bacon, funnel cakes, and those scented candles that trick your brain into thinking somebody's baking cinnamon rolls. I'm not sure who made this poll because you're not actually eating a candle, so then how would that validate that? But I'm also convinced whoever voted that bacon is just okay to eat probably cannot be trusted with any major life decisions.
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1: This is Rod from Plankinton. 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

0: 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Well, hey, another First Fridays on Main right around the corner next Friday, June 5th from 5 to 9 down on Mitchell's Main Street. The event will feature live music from the Bad Habits Band, also food trucks, cold drinks, vendors, street games, stuff going on for the entire family. Again, that's First Fridays on Main coming up June 5th, 1 week from this Friday, 5 to 9 in downtown Mitchell. I'll have an update to look at your weather forecast after this.
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1: In a Republican primary, credentials matter, and Governor Larry Roden has them. Larry Roden is the only candidate in this race endorsed by the NRA, the only one. He signed the largest property tax cut in South Dakota history, stood with President Trump on the border every time, signed the South Dakota Save Act for election integrity, placed a five-year ban on fake meat, and kept South Dakota the second lowest tax state in the country. He's pro-life, pro-Second Amendment, pro-South Dakota. And Dusty Johnson. Johnson's spending millions on misleading attacks to hide his own record. Johnson voted with Nancy Pelosi and AOC to create the January 6th Commission. He voted with Pelosi against President Trump's emergency border declaration. And Johnson voted against his party to protect Liz Cheney. Even Conservative Review gave Dusty Johnson a D rating. Reject fake conservatives. Choose a proven leader, a true conservative. The NRA's choice, South Dakota's governor, Larry Roden. Paid for by Roden for Governor.
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3: Mitchell's Only Live and Local Color Radar. Weather, sunny skies this afternoon, high of 95. South winds around 15, gusting up to 30. Tonight, mostly clear, low of 62. Wednesday, sunny, 92 the high. Southeast winds at 10 to 20. Wednesday night, partly cloudy, slight chance of showers, maybe a thunderstorm with a low of 62. And then Thursday, mostly sunny, high of 94. Southeast winds gusting up to 25. Mostly sunny skies. We're at 95 right now at the KMIT studios in Mitchell. 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

0: Riley Green and Change My Mind here at 105.9 Real People, Real Country, KMIT. Well, it is everybody's favorite time of the year. That's right. The Scripps National Spelling Bee back this week in Washington, D.C. with more than 240 of the best young spellers in the country competing for the title. It's actually been around since 1925, and this year's winner will take home more than $50,000 in cash and prizes. The finals will air Thursday night on ION and also be streamed online. And I actually made it to the regional spelling bee one year way back in elementary school. I got down to like the final contestants, so I'm starting to sweat just talking about this. The word I thought they gave me was electrical, so I confidently spell out electrical, and immediately they hit the dinger. Turns out the actual word was electric. And listen, I still maintain that I technically spelled electric correctly as part of electrical, but apparently the spelling bee judges do not reward creativity.
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2: From the Mitchell Now News Desk, I'm Morgan McCarthy. Well, nearly 200 Mitchell High School seniors graduated during a commencement ceremony over the weekend, marking a milestone moment for the district and a step into the real world. The Mitchell Republic covered the class of 2026 as they became the first graduating class from our newly constructed high school. District leaders also recognized the class for academic achievement, leadership, and multiple state championship athletic seasons as well. Congratulations to the graduates. Well, the Environmental Protection Agency is proposing a rule change that would make it easier to build data centers in South Dakota and across the country, even in communities with fierce opposition. Laura Hatch reports.
3: The move would eliminate the need for a Clean Air Act permit before starting contracts for non-emitting parts of a project, like cement pads or other support structures. John Walk, senior attorney for the Natural Resources Defense Council, says regulators and judges would be less likely to halt construction once developers have already spent millions of dollars.
4: EPA specifically said it was undertaking this deregulatory action under the Clean Air Act to speed the accelerated construction and operation of data centers across the country.
3: The EPA argues Clean Air Act permits have restricted economic development by slowing construction projects the agency believes won't impact human health or the environment. A public comment period runs through the end of June. I'm Laura Hatch reporting.
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6: Peggy Ann Larson, age 69 of Mitchell, passed away on May 23rd, 2026. Memorial services will be held at a later date. Arrangements by the Wilf Funeral Chapel. Roger Yicht, age 82 of Bridgewater, passed away on Sunday, May 24th, 2026 at Dottery Hospice House in Sioux Falls. Visitation will be Friday, May 29th from 5 till 7 p.m. at the Bittner Funeral Chapel with a 6:30 p.m. prayer service. Bonita Bonnie Shu, age 75 of Mitchell, passed away on Saturday, January 24th, 2026, surrounded by family at Sanford USD Medical Center in Sioux Falls. Military Honor Memorial Service will be held at 11:30 a.m. Saturday, May 30th at the Servicemen's Memorial Cemetery Outdoor Shelter in Mitchell, with luncheon to follow at the Bittner Funeral Chapel. Roy Teedy, age 92 of Wheat Ridge, Colorado, passed away Monday, March 16th, 2026 in Wheat Ridge, Colorado. Funeral services will be at 10:30 a.m. Saturday, May 30th at First United Methodist Church in Mitchell. Burial will be at Graceland Cemetery in Mitchell. Arrangements by the Bittner Funeral Chapel. Betty Lou Shrivers Shabbat, age 81 of Plankton, passed away on Saturday, May 23rd, 2026 at Aurora Brule Nursing Home. Funeral services will be at 10:30 a.m. on Thursday at the Plankton United Methodist Church, with burial at the Mispah Cemetery. Visitation will be from 5 until 7 p.m. Wednesday, May 27th at the Plankton United Methodist Church, with a prayer service beginning at 7 p.m. Arrangements by the Will Funeral Chapel. Richard Hansen, age 63 of Emory, passed away Saturday, May 23rd, 2026 at Diamond Care Center in Bridgewater. Funeral services will be at 2 p.m. Wednesday, May 27th at First Baptist Church in Emory. Visitation will be Tuesday from 5 till 7 p.m. at the church. Burial will be at the Emory Community Cemetery. Arrangements by the Bittner Funeral Chapel. Jacqueline Hess, age 67 of Mitchell, passed away Friday, May 22nd, 2026 at Avera McKinnon Hospital in Sioux Falls. Funeral services will be at 10:30 a.m. Thursday, May 28th at First United Methodist Church in Mitchell, with visitation 1 hour prior. Burial will be at Graceland Cemetery in Mitchell. Arrangements by the Bittner Funeral Chapel. Robert Dunn, age 85 of White Lake, passed away peacefully on Thursday, May 21st, 2026 at Aurora Brule Nursing Home in White Lake. Funeral mass will be 10:30 a.m. Wednesday, May 27th at St. Peter's Catholic Church in White Lake, with visitation 1 hour prior. Burial will be at St. Peter's Catholic Cemetery in White Lake. Arrangements by the Bittner Funeral Chapel. Nikki Ryland, age 36 of Sioux Falls, formerly of Mitchell, passed away Thursday, May 21st at Sanford USD Medical Center in Sioux Falls. Arrangements are pending under the direction of the Bittner Funeral Chapel.
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2: Mitchell's Only Live and Local Color Radar. Weather, mostly clear skies into the evening and overnight. Tonight, a low of 62. Wednesday, sunny and 92. The high tomorrow, southeast winds 10 to 20. Wednesday night, partly cloudy, a slight chance of showers, maybe a thunderstorm with a low of 62. And then Thursday, mostly sunny, high of 94.

4. Southeast winds up to 25. 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

0: Bailey Zimmerman, Chevy Silverado, right here at 105.9 Real Country KMIT. Mitchell, Andy Erickson here with you, keeping you company, rolling your 5 o'clock hour here on a Tuesday. Hey, if you're looking for info ahead of the upcoming election, make sure to check out the complete election guide right now at MitchellNow.com. 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Drew Ivory will be stepping in here shortly. A look at your sports here on a Tuesday afternoon. 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Of course, they're a special tonight going on until 10 o'clock. $2 off their delicious smash burgers. And then don't forget, coming up tomorrow, it is Wing Wednesday, 11 a.m. to 11 p.m., 50-cent boneless and 90-cent bone-in wings. That's all out of Blarney Sports Bar and Grill at the Highland Mall in Mitchell.
1: Drew Avery here with your update on sports. Starting on the area side, we got SODAC 16 softball starting tonight, and we'll start with Class A and let you know what's going on. We have number 16 Sisseton at number 1 seed Madison. That time still unlisted on Bound, but you can guess as early as 5 o'clock for the start time, otherwise probably 6 or 6:30. Other than that, you're looking at number 14 seed Ethan Parkston and number 3 seed Dakota.

0: Valley at 6:30. Number 13 seed, Mount Vernon Plankinton, and number 4 seed, West Central at 5. In AA, it's your number 14 seed, Mitchell Colonels, taking on the road at the number 3 seed, Sioux Falls, Washington at 5. And in Class B, number 15 seed, Bonham, and number 2 seed, McCook Central Montrose at 5. Number 14 seed, Freeman Marion Freedom Academy at 3 seed, Duell at 5 p.m. That time came live earlier today. Number 10 seed, Scotland Minnow at number 7 seed, Avon at 6. And number 12 seed, Philander at number 5 seed, Hanson, now listed as 5 p.m. That came this afternoon. In the NFL, it looks like the Bears are reiterating Chicago's stadium options are, quote, exhausted, and they're focused on suburban Illinois and Indiana. The Bears reiterated on Thursday that they plan to leave Chicago as they continue to look at building a stadium in suburban Illinois or Hammond, Indiana. Quote, the Chicago Bears have exhausted every opportunity to stay in Chicago, which was our initial goal, the team said in a statement. Quote, there is not a viable site in the city. As a result, the only sites under construction or consideration, excuse me, are in Arlington Heights and Hammond. The statement, which appears to again close the door on staying in Chicago, comes after team president Kevin Warren said last month at the NFL meetings in Arizona that the Bears were hoping to choose a new site for an enclosed stadium in Illinois or Indiana late this spring or early in the summer. The Bears have played at Soldier Field for more than half a century. Indiana lawmakers are attempting to lure them from the Windy City with a plan to finance and build a domed stadium in Hammond, about 25 miles from their current home on Lake Michigan shore. The Illinois General Assembly responded with legislation that would give tax breaks to so-called mega projects of at least $100 million, a plan that would encompass the Bears' proposal to build a complex on a 326-acre tract of land they own in Arlington Heights. Said, quote, both of the sites are excellent sites, Warren said last month. The Bears are a charter NFL franchise that has played in Illinois since the team's founding in 1920 as the Decatur Staleys. Since moving to Chicago in 1921, the Bears have never owned their stadium, whether playing at Wrigley Field from 1921 to 1970 or Soldier Field since then. And that's your update on sports from the MitchellNow.com Sports Desk. I'm Drew Ivory. Sports has been brought to you by Blarney's Sports Bar and Grill.
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0: Look home, sleepless in a hotel room at 105.9 Real People, Real Country, KMI. It's here. Well, a recent music industry study found that most streaming now actually comes from older songs instead of brand new music. Researchers are saying that listeners are choosing familiar music they already know rather than constantly trying to keep up with new artists. In fact, songs that are now 5 years old make up the majority of listening across many streaming platforms. Experts say part of this is nostalgia, but another reason is simple. People like songs they can immediately sing along with. And honestly, I believe it. A streaming service recently informed me that I was in the top 1% of listeners for The Outfield and Bowling for Soup. So apparently my music taste stopped evolving somewhere around 2003, but I'm pretty comfortable with that. Taking a quick time out, we'll have an update to look at your weather forecast next.
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0: Mitchell's only live and local color radar weather. Mostly clear skies into the evening and overnight tonight. Low of 62. Wednesday, sunny and 92. The high tomorrow. Southeast winds 10 to 20. Wednesday night, partly cloudy. A slight chance of showers and storms with a low of 62. And then Thursday, mostly sunny. High near 94. Southeast winds up to 25. Sunny skies. We are at 95 right now in Mitchell. And for weather info anytime, click on the Central Electric weather page at KMIT.com.
1: If you hire someone to invent something for you, does the completed invention belong to you or to him? That was the question in the case of the interested inventor. I'm Curtis Howard with today's Point of Law.
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1: When Walter Graham needed a very special kind of optical glass for a military project, he checked with all the experts, and they told him to see Arthur Kyle. Walter went to see Arthur. "They say you're the best in this field. I need a special kind of glass for a top-priority job, a kind that doesn't exist." Arthur looked over the specifications. "Yeah, this is a tough one. I think I can do it, but I won't make any guarantees." Graham said that he understood, and they made plans for Arthur to come and work at Graham's laboratory in California, where he would receive a monthly salary and a 7% commission on every pound of glass sold. Within a few months, Arthur produced the first samples of the glass. When tested, it met or exceeded the specifications. It wasn't long before orders were coming in from across the nation. Graham put Arthur in charge of production. Meanwhile, Arthur's commissions were amounting to many thousands of dollars a month. But the two men had a falling out when Graham wanted to license the glassmaking process to another firm. Arthur said, "It's my invention. I worked it out. Without me, you never would have been able to make the glass." Graham disagreed and filed suit to establish ownership. His attorney told the court, "Arthur was hired to work out a process, which he did. He was paid for it according to their agreement. Arthur was nothing more than an employee. As such, he has no right of ownership in the patent." Arthur's attorney argued, "It's true Arthur was on a monthly retainer, but the whole concept for the glassmaking process is his idea and of his devising. It is admitted no one but Arthur could have done the job in as short a time as he did. We claim Arthur can legally prevent disclosure of his methods, and that it is, in fact, his invention." Who owns the invention? We'll return with the court's decision in a moment. Good advice.

0: Oh.
1: Acting as an employer, hire someone to invent something for you. Does the completed invention belong to you or to the inventor? It belongs to the employer, ruled an Illinois court. There is an implied agreement in law that any invention or development arising from the employment shall belong to the employer. So Arthur cannot assert a claim of ownership to the special glass he developed for Graham. It's a point of law.
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1: Mitchell's Only Live and Local Color Radar weather. Mostly clear skies into the evening and overnight tonight. A low of 62. For Wednesday, sunny, high of 92 tomorrow. Southeast winds 10 to 20. Wednesday night, partly cloudy with a slight chance of showers. Maybe a thunderstorm, low near 62. And Thursday, mostly sunny, high of 94. Southeast winds up to 25. Weather info anytime. 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

0: Josh Ross and Hate How You Look right here at 105.9 Real Country KMI. It's Andy Erickson here with you, keeping you company, rolling your 6 o'clock hour here on a Tuesday night. Well, another poll came out asking Americans what they remember doing the very first time they got internet access at home. Now, some of the most common answers were AOL chat rooms, looking up song lyrics, checking sports scores, downloading music. That definitely took longer than the song itself. I'm also old enough to remember hooking up a dial-up internet where if somebody tried calling the house phone while you were downloading a song, that, of course, you had absolutely acquired through legitimate means. The entire internet would disconnect. Younger generations will never understand the emotional damage caused by getting 97% through a download before hearing the phone ring.
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0: Jansen, me and a beer can right here on the station with the information you need and the country you love. 105.9 Real Country KMIT. 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
4: Mitchell's Only Live and Local Color Radar. Weather, mostly clear skies into the evening and overnight tonight, a low of 62. Wednesday, sunny and 92 the high tomorrow. Southeast winds 10 to 20. Wednesday night, partly cloudy. The only chance of a little precip in our extended forecast. And that's just a slight chance of showers, maybe a thunderstorm with a low of 62. And then Thursday, mostly sunny, warming it up to 94. Southeast winds up to 25. Weather info anytime. 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

0: Real People, Real Country, KMIT. Mitchell, I'm Andy Erickson. Been a whole lot of fun. Time for me to hit the road. Another edition of Backstage Country on your Tuesday night on the way. As Jordan Davis, one of your special guest co-hosts this week, along with Elena Smith. That's coming up at the top of the hour. Until then, I've got Real Country from Keith Urban, Tenille Townes, and more coming up next here on KMIT.
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